but clock my raw to talk, talk, talk. 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

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Good morning, Lagos. You're tuned in to The Breakfast Show with Manny and Vanessa. Absolutely love this tune, truth be told. I think Davido recently gave Lona a co-sign on an interview and how much he loves him. He's also on Davido's recently released album, Maria Day, as well. Well, lovely stuff for now. Welcome to The Boost. A fresh thought, a fresh perspective, a fresh reason to believe that today can be better than yesterday. So wherever you are, whatever you're doing, pause for a moment, take a deep breath, and let's get ready to recharge. Now, here's something to think about this morning. No one arrives at a future they don't plan for. No one arrives at a future they don't plan for. Yes, now think about this for a second. A lot of us have dreams. We want a better career, a healthier life, financial freedom, a stronger relationship, or maybe even our own business. But wanting something and preparing for it are two completely different things. You don't just wake up one morning and magically find yourself living the life you dreamed about. At some point, you have to decide where you're going and start taking steps in that direction. Because if you don't have a plan for your future, it's very easy to simply drift into, well, whatever happens next. I mean, you just go with the flow. Maybe you want to get healthier. You'd say, I really need to start taking care of myself more. But every day you keep postponing it. At

some point, wanting it isn't enough. You need a plan. We all do, right? Maybe you want to change jobs, start a business, go back to school, learn a skill, write that book, build that relationship. The future you want is connected to decisions that you make today. Yes, the future that you want is connected to the decisions that you make today. And here's the beautiful part. Your plan doesn't have to be perfect. You just need to start. So maybe today your first step is making the phone call, sending that application, saving that first amount of money, signing up for that course, or spending 30 minutes of learning something new. Small steps become big destinations. Remember that. Small steps become big destinations. As always, I would love to hear from you this morning. What are you doing today that your future self will be grateful you started? What is something that you are doing today that your future self will be grateful that you started? Whatever it is, send a message, send a voice note, and let's hear from you. The WhatsApp line is 090-88-265-016. Once again, it's 090-88-265-016. What are you doing today that your future self will be grateful for that you started? Because the future doesn't just happen to us. We participate in creating it. So wherever you are this morning, in the car, at work, getting the kids ready, or just starting your day, take a moment and think about where you want to be, because no one, absolutely no one, arrives at a future that they don't plan for, okay? Remember that once again. When I come back, I'll go ahead and check out some messages responding to the boost on the WhatsApp line. And then, of course, we got the trending stories. Yay! A lot of juicy tea to spill that you need to stay tuned for, which is coming up in a few minutes from now. Once again, the question for the boost says, what are you doing today that your future self would be grateful you started? Send that message, send that voice note, and let's hear from you this morning. But in the meantime, let's get back to the music. With over, close to 4 million views right now on YouTube in just 10 days, this is Davido, Miyoko, and Fola with Before Before. We'll be right back. Stay tuned, Lagos.

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It's Manny and Vanessa here. Catchy vibe right there from Ruga from his newly released EP, Raw and Unfiltered. Absolutely love it. Well, right now, it's exactly 6:48. And as always, we've got the biggest headlines and the trend you need to know. Let's get into what's making waves this morning. This is the trending stories. First up, rapper Black Bones opens up on the genesis of his feud with fellow rapper Dumo Du Black, saying, "I was in a friends with benefits relationship with the same girl he was dating, but I didn't know." Okay. Wow. So, I mean, all this time, all the back and forth between Dumo Du Black and Black Bones, the name calling, the diss tracks, and even the legal battle is because they were with the same girl. What a reveal. I mean, I didn't see this coming. And Blackbone says he's not backing down on his lawsuit against Dumo Du Black for tagging him a sexual abuser. Ooh. This is crazy. And it seems like Poco Lee as well was allegedly arrested for sexual assault. Clearly, there's a lot going down that we have to talk about this morning on the Trending Stories Review. But next up on the Trending Stories this morning, South Africans take to the streets chanting Chidima Go Home for the beauty queen to leave the country. Wow. So this video has been trending and it's so painful to watch, but mostly very disappointing as well to see fellow Africans behave like this. Like someone said, imagine this happening in 2026. Like, this reveals a lot. And honestly, for her own safety, it might be better if she leaves. Probably she's trying to prove a point or fight for her rights, but she also has to think about her safety as well at the same time. But this is actually great news for Angelique Kidjo. She makes history as the first Black African artist to receive the Hollywood Walk of Fame star. Well, congratulations to her. That is incredible. She was so emotional when they revealed her Walk of Fame star. And it's no surprise, being the first African artist to receive a star is amazing and a fantastic recognition as well. Once again, congratulations to her. And then finally on the trending stories this morning, a tech founder, Jesse, says, as a man, the more bills you pay, the more less romantic, or the less romantic you become. Oh, wow. Well, it seems like for a lot of people, they actually agree with this. For both men and women, the more bills you pay, the more responsibilities that you take on, the less romantic you become. What do you think about this? Is this facts or cap? Do you believe this or it's a no for you? You can send a message or voice note. And let's hear from you this morning. For now, that's a wrap on the trending stories. Those are the stories making waves this morning. Join us for the trending stories review. And of course, you also have Gone in 60 Seconds. Yes, today's Thursday, so we have Gone in 60 Seconds every Thursday. And up to 15,000 Naira can be won. When we come back, we'll officially start the trending stories review. We do got a message here from Teddy responding to the boost. He says, "Good morning, Manny and Vanessa. Thanks always for the boost message. One needs to protect every plan and dreams to bring out positive results in the future." 100%. Thank you, Teddy, for that message right there. In the meantime, let's get back to the hits. This is Brian with Jupa. Check it out. We'll be right back.

0: 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That is actually quite incredible. Very impressive, truth be told. But anywho, coming up in a few minutes, we got the trending stories review coming up in a few minutes from now. And of course, like I mentioned before, we also have Gone in 60 Seconds and you have a chance to cash out. So stay tuned. We'll be right back.
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0: 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And welcome to the Trending Stories Review. Yes, Manny, how you doing this Thursday morning?
1: I just did. So today's holiday, eh?
0: Yep, today's a holiday.
1: Like, you and I can go home?
0: No, Manny, of course, we're exempted from the holiday, anything called holiday. Yeah.
1: I mean, the governor of the state has declared today a holiday, so we should all just go home, man.
0: Yeah. Oh.
1: But but it's nice to see that it's for residents to celebrate the, I think it's the Isheshe.
0: Yes, Isheshe Day.
1: Isheshe Day, yeah. Lovely stuff. Yoruba culture and traditional heritage. Okay. So are you guys going home?
0: Mm-hmm.
1: Just celebrate? Are you going to go to work?
0: Are you home right now?
1: Well, tell your boss that Lagos State said that today is a holiday.
0: Because it is a holiday.
1: If you're going to go home, say yeah.
0: Yeah.
1: WhatsApp us this morning. Let's hear from you.
0: Yes.
1: For real, though, you have
0: authority. For sure, yeah.
1: You have authority, you know.
0: Yeah, I think many. It's a general holiday. I think a lot of people are observing it.
1: Yeah, we like holidays, man.
0: Yeah.
1: I think we don't have enough holidays in Nigeria, to be honest. I think we should have more holidays. Like,
0: Manny, but we don't even experience any holiday. Like, okay, even if there are more holidays, like,
1: tell them.
0: We're not part of that conversation, unfortunately.
1: Shout out to Vanessa, man.
0: Yeah.
1: You know, who has no break. And also shout out to the governor for rewarding those students with 20 million naira.
0: Yes.
1: I feel like this should not be a one-off. You know, I'm just saying. 20 million to the best graduating students?
0: That's epic, honestly.
1: Mm-hmm. That's like Big Brother swag, man.
0: Yeah.
1: They should do it again and again and again and again.
0: For sure. Like more places, more awards where you get to celebrate, celebrate education.
1: Education.
0: Yeah.
1: You know, yeah, I love it. These guys, you got to applaud the governor, man, for these two things, okay? One love. And now we go into what Vanessa was, you know, man, I heard you this morning. I'm like,
0: I'm
1: really tired of South Africa. I'm sorry.
0: Yeah,
1: I'm really,
0: it's really
1: tired.
0: Annoying.
1: I'm so tired. Like, I love that country. I've been there like 3 times. I don't know why. I'm scared of that country right now. How can you guys be chanting to someone who was celebrated a beauty queen?
0: Disappointing.
1: I mean, what level of ignorance is this?
0: Yeah, in 2026, like boldly coming out. That's basically racism. Like, that's just, it's terrible. Racism. Yeah, I guess so. You can say that.
1: It's racist. Something is wrong with those people. I'm sorry, though. If you're South African and you represent an authority or whatever, I'm sorry to say it to you.
0: It's more like discrimination. Yes.
1: I have a voice too.
0: Terrible.
1: And I don't like it. I don't like it.
0: And you can tell she's not backing down. Like, she's trying to hold on to this, prove her point, and fight for what she believes in. But I hope it's her safety as well. She also has to think about that.
1: Yeah.
0: About Chidinma.
1: Next thing you know, I'm hearing one commercial saying, "Fly South Africa."
0: Yeah.
1: La la la la la. And you know, who wants to really fly now, right? Like,
0: yeah.
1: It's, you know, you gotta fix your homeland, man.
0: It's disappointing.
1: You gotta fix the homeland, man.
0: I think about Tyler actually thinking that she could come here to perform with this kind of discrimination happening over there. Like, actually going out to protest for someone to leave the country just because she's Nigerian.
1: You know what? Education is important too.
0: Mm-hmm.
1: Because I feel like a lot of y'all are not educated people. Mm-hmm. If you're educated, this way.
0: Yeah.
1: I'll leave it at that. We all shout out to Angelique Kidjo. I don't know who else, Vanessa, who can. It's going to be a difficult one.
0: Okay.
1: If to see another person, you know, get a Hollywood Walk of Fame from Africa, it might be a difficult because she has an incredible career.
0: Yes.
1: Over 45 years and counting.
0: Very long lasting. Honestly.
1: She has.
0: And she's not backing down anytime soon. She just keeps going. She has her album coming out, already dropped actually, featuring a lot of great artists. Like, she's just. Keeps it going.
1: She has Grammy nominations in her 50s.
0: Yeah.
1: And she started getting Grammy nominations in her 40s and 50s.
0: Wow.
1: Somebody online was saying, "What did she do?" I was offended. I said, "Please just Google her name. Please stop this thing now."
0: No, that's terrible.
1: You know, people are like, "What did she do?" I said, "Just Google her name."
0: Yeah. Research.
1: Research her name, man.
0: Research.
1: You know.
0: Yeah, that's just. Oh,
1: some
0: goodness.
1: People don't know Angelique Kidjo. Like,
0: no.
1: Research her name, please.
0: Yes,
1: please.
0: Check it out. You don't know. This is a big deal. She's the first she just broke a record right here. First African to receive this. So
1: boom.
0: It's a big deal.
1: Boom. And Odomodu Black and Black Bones. You know, I just want to give a shout out to the babe in between these guys, man. I think.
0: Shout out to her.
1: I think that babe is a goat. Ooh. You know, they say a woman is powerful. Now you know. I'm
0: the
1: just saying.
0: G-O-A-T, period.
1: Only a woman. yeah. Can bring down giants. Only a woman in history has the power to do what she's doing. If you check history, most of the wars in history were fought over women. If you go into history, you find out that most of the wars, now women sat up. I'm sorry, Vanessa, not you.
0: Yeah.
1: I'm
0: just saying. No, I get it. What?
1: Like Delilah, if she didn't cut Samson's hair, we would not be.
0: No, honestly, I'm going to be real. This is quite shocking to hear that they're fighting over a girl. I was like, okay, is this really happening?
1: Like
0: this, the back and forth.
1: Like tough guys.
0: The rap diss, everything, the diss tracks and everything. So it was because of, a lady. Like that's the reason.
1: Yeah, like Tupac and Biggie were fighting over a woman.
0: And even the sexual assault claims as well. It's like, okay.
1: Like.
0: Come on.
1: Like. Like with the motor black and black balls now, woman, they fight over like this.
0: You better.
1: Please, can somebody give a shout out to that babe? Who is she? Sir? What's her name?
0: Yeah, she needs to come out and address us accordingly.
1: It's her time to blow.
0: Yes. Manny, out of all the things,
1: it's her time to blow. She should now open an Instagram page and put.
0: I'm make a video, Manny. Set up a ring light like you always say, and then
1: boom, ring lights.
0: Set up a ring light.
1: Hey, hi, everyone. Thank you for all the love and messages. I'm so touched.
0: Mm-hmm.
1: I didn't want to do this, but, you know, yeah. I feel like I have a right to come out and say my truth.
0: Mm-hmm. I have to speak my truth.
1: Speak my truth.
0: Yeah.
1: Thank you for all the love and all the care.
0: Mm-hmm.
1: You know, I love both of them.
0: I start crying.
1: She go blow.
0: Well, Blackbone said that it was just like a friends with benefits thing, that it wasn't a serious thing for him, but to Odumodu Black, it was serious. So I guess that's why he's really intense about it.
1: So Odumodu Black fell in love.
0: Yeah, who would have thought?
1: And Black Bones was flinging.
0: Who would have thought? You would actually think it would be the opposite. Like, what is happening here? Yeah. The guy that's always saying dagger and all of that. Who would have thought?
1: You see, when you see men forming tough.
0: Yeah.
1: They can be very soft. Yeah. Inside, as I say, see, boy, you be soft. You go be very soft guy.
0: Yeah, you can tell even when he was performing with Shakira.
1: Ah, soft guys.
0: That, there's a soft spot here.
1: Please, has a woman ever come between you and a guy? Did a woman ever bring this drama? And please, can anybody help us do your investigation? Who is that chick?
0: Yes, we need to know her.
1: Who is she?
0: Someone tag her somewhere.
1: Bring her to the show. Let's interview her. She's a star.
0: Huh.
1: She should drop a song right now.
0: Okay.
1: I'll write a song for her. And it'll go like this. It's not my fault. I fell in love with two men.
0: Manny, please, you're not actually doing this right now. Like, okay.
1: Chew blow.
0: Anyway.
1: Anyway.
0: All right, we got a voice note here on the WhatsApp line. Let's check it out.
2: FM. Good morning, Manny and Vanessa. This is Miwa.
0: Morning.
2: Welcome to the Alliance. Starting off with Black Bones and Odumodu. You know, waiting woman over course for this life, man. But it's crazy because I think Manny has said it before that most times you see women fighting over a guy, but at this level, you're seeing two big names in hip hop fighting over a woman.
1: Like,
2: and I think that happened in the US before, where there was a fight, the brawl between Chris Brown and Drake at the club.
1: When they
2: break down of you, they found out there was a woman that hosted it, so I'm not surprised. It's going to be interesting to see how it goes. But one thing that I saw also in that podcast, or rather, like I read, they also said that the presidential villa that Astro Rock called them to set to their fight. Like,
1: you
2: out of all the serious issues in this world, it was just so funny to me. Also, reacting to the Chima story, it's so painful that Chima went back. Because she was really accepted by the country, that Nigeria also needs to run on that stage. But I know what she's trying to do. She's trying to claim her right to citizenship. And it's her right to claim that, because she was born in South Africa. Just like I was born in the US, I didn't make the choices. You know, what they're claiming is that she stole someone else's identity. She didn't consciously do that. She shouldn't be suffering for the actions of her parents. But these South Africans, what do you hear in Nigeria? What do you hear in any other African country that they don't like? They don't even care, you know. So for her own safety, I really, just like Vanessa said, it's better she just comes to Nigeria, or she goes to the US.
1: Yeah.
2: I think she also, by virtue of being Miss Universe, she can stay in the US. I don't know, but you know, there's something about coming from a place and being tied to a certain circle of people, maybe your friends and relatives. So I understand how that is, but I wish that she just comes back.
0: We'll be right back. Stay tuned.

0: 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It's a brand new season of Kids Say the Darndest Things. These kids are real, totally unrehearsed. They say anything.
1: Where do you get the money you use to buy things?
2: I bought them from my mom.
0: You never know what's coming next.
1: Where would you go if you could go anywhere in the world driving your plane?
2: Belgium.
0: That's exactly why you can't miss it. 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

0: soothing tune right there from Kumi and Low J, Gorgeous, on your number one hit music station, 96.9 Cool FM. It's Manny and Vanessa here. And of course, welcome back to the Trending Stories Review. Let's kick off from where we left off. We're checking out a voice note on the WhatsApp line. Let's kick off from that.
1: A circle of people, maybe your friends and relatives. So I understand how that is, but I wish that she just comes back. And big congratulations to Angelique Kidjo. I was seeing some comments online, and we're supposed saying that those people that have a work on the that have like a sound on only work of fame actually buy it, or they have to pay for something. I'd like that to be clarified, but that should not infantilize that fact that she's the first African, not even the first female, the first African, and it's a big thing. Congratulations, so have a nice day.
0: All right, Mayua, thank you for that voice. So yeah, you actually do buy it at some point, but you get recognized first and then you have to pay for the space over there. Yeah, very true. But either way, like you mentioned, it is a fantastic thing that she got the Hollywood Walk of Fame.
2: Well deserved.
0: Yes.
2: Well deserved. So I was just going to say that to myself. I'm trying to picture something here, right? Mm. That lady that caused trouble between Odumudu Black and Black Bones. I'm going to say caused trouble.
0: Okay.
2: It's in a triangle, okay? Mm-hmm. Some kind of situationship, right?
0: Yeah.
2: I will give you 10,000 naira. Mm-hmm. Anybody out there, I'll give you 10K right now. Right now. Just tell me what she has that other girls don't. I'm just asking. It's a general. Think about it. If you have the answer, what is the thing about her? What do you think is that thing about a babe that will have two rappers so confused? There's something that babe has.
0: Okay.
2: What do you think it is? It's not every day a woman will be in between two powerful giants. You know that, right?
0: Told. It was very shocking to know that it was a lady.
2: Because this
0: was causing this whole, like, an actual legal battle.
2: Yeah.
0: Honestly.
3: Odumudu and what's his name?
2: Black Bones. I'm trying to figure something out here, bro.
0: Crazy.
2: If you want a girl for a night, this guys have no problem finding chicks, right?
3: Yeah.
2: So what is the thing about this particular chick that they are so somehow concerned about? Do you get it? Odumudu Black is not dismissing it. Mm. Black Bones don't want to let it go. Mm. Like, you know, what the hell?
0: I guess they both know.
2: So what does she have?
3: Yeah. Well, I mean, we all look, but we see differently, right? So I think to Black Bones, it means more. To Odumudu also, you know. What she has, I will not be able to put my finger to it. But,
2: okay.
3: You know, whatever it is that will make them fight, then... I mean, she has a lot more than you can imagine.
2: Exactly. I'm with you, bros. Yeah. So 10K from
0: very
2: my pocket.
0: Answer.
2: If anybody can get that thing that's in my head, 10,000 naira for you.
0: Oh my goodness.
2: If you know, you know.
0: If you can send a message right now responding and letting us know what you think she has, well,
2: if you
0: send
2: know, you
0: that
2: know.
0: Message, you could be winning 10,000 naira this morning from Manny's pocket.
2: If you know, you know.
0: Yes.
3: If you know, you know.
2: If you know, you know, man.
0: If you know, you know.
2: But who is this tech guy now?
0: Yeah, this tech guy that says, as a man, the more you pay bills, the less romantic you become.
3: Mm.
0: Yes. I feel like this is a general thing, though, not just even for guys. Like, the more you have responsibilities, the less romantic you become.
2: Well, they say you get married and it's all rosy and you now get down to business and you now realize that romance may dwindle away a little bit. Not that love would die.
0: Yes.
2: But there's too many things going on.
0: Yep.
2: I think romance is a deliberate attempt. Anybody who is still romantic in their marriage is just they are being deliberate. Mm.
0: They're being deliberate. Yeah, because it's not, you have to be intentional with doing that. It can't be just like a random thing. You have to make a deliberate effort to be romantic.
2: Yeah.
0: Yeah, but I think it's not just a man. He's saying that as a man. I think in general, like everyone.
2: Yeah, in general.
0: Yeah, the more responsibilities you take on.
2: Romance will dwindle.
0: Yes.
2: You know what it's like having a baby?
0: Mm-hmm. Exactly.
2: You have no idea. It changes a lot of things, you know.
0: Facts.
2: So you just cannot be super romantic as you used to, you know.
0: Exactly. So very true. What do you think about the statement right there? Do you agree with him or no? You can send a message or a voice note. And let's hear from you. The WhatsApp line is 090-8826-5016. We got a message here from Teddy. He says, what she has, it's both men that can answer. But Teddy.
2: Oh, Teddy, you are playing politics now,
0: what
2: Teddy.
0: What she has, Manny, it's only them. They only know. Manny, let's say that Black Bones actually broke up with her or left her when he found out that she was with Odumudu Black. So it wasn't like, okay, they were fighting over her. It was just Odumudu Black reacting to it. But anywho, if you have an answer to the question, if you believe you know what she has to make both of them fight, well, you can send a message or a voice note. Right now, we got to move straight to sports.
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3: All right, it's another wonderful day, time and moment for us to talk about sports the sporty way, right here on your number one hit music station, Overdose reporting for duty. And I say welcome to you right here on your cool station. Well, let's start off with football, where Real Madrid coach Jose Mourinho has revealed that he told Vinicius it wasn't worth leaving Real Madrid for, as he successfully persuaded the Brazilian to remain at the club. Of course, you do know that at the time he was the final year of his contract, Arsenal wanted to sign him, and the man Jose Mourinho convinced Vinicius Jr., saying, you know what, it's not worth leaving Real Madrid for. Yes, indeed, Arsenal were alerted to the possibility of landing one of the world's top wingers as contract talks were on, but Vinicius Jr. eventually committed his future to Real Madrid, and Mourinho, who is 63, whose return to Real Madrid for a second stint in charge was confirmed in June, spoke of his part in keeping the Brazil international in the Spanish capital. Mourinho came up against Real three times in the Champions League last season when he was manager of Benfica, and during their second meeting, the first leg of the knockout phase playoff, Real Madrid players alleged that Benfica's Gianluca Prestigiani racially abused Vinicius, resulting in the match stopping for around 8 minutes. Prestigiani denied the claims and Mourinho defended his player, but right now he says, you know what, Vinny, I'm sorry about that, I love you, brother. Meanwhile, Netherlands midfielder Tijani Reinders has completed a £52 million move to Saudi Arabian side Al-Qadisiyah from Manchester City. The 28-year-old only joined City last summer in a £46.5 million move from AC Milan, but struggled to make an impact. Reinders made 50 appearances in all competitions for City, scoring 7 goals while helping them win the FA Cup and Carabao Cup in Pep Guardiola's final season in charge. He started all three of the Netherlands group stage matches at the 2026 World Cup, but was an unused substitute in their last 32 defeat by Morocco. Elsewhere, former Manchester United and Juventus midfielder Paul Pogba will be released by Monaco after a series of injuries. The French club have revealed Pogba, who is 33 years of age, won the World Cup with France in 2018, but since serving a ban for doping, has struggled to return to elite level. Monaco said in a statement that the objectives they had set for Pogba were only partially achieved, and the Ligue 1 club were therefore ending his contract that would have run until June of next year, 2027. Meanwhile, let's bring it home. Super Eagles and Nigerian goalkeeper Maduka Okoye has outlined his ambitions for the 2026-2027 campaign, insisting he's ready to give everything to help Udinese achieve their objectives this season. For those who question his off-field activities, especially as he's recently been spotted with Cardi B, the man has one message for you all: mind your business. Yes, Okoye heads into the new Serie A season as Udinese's first-choice goalkeeper after another encouraging year in Italy, where he established himself as one of the club's most important players. But he also has been establishing himself as Cardi B's, well, I don't know, bestie, but they've been spotted, you know, recently. The guy has been making moves. He has been making moves trying to keep her because he's a keeper.
2: It is her spec.
3: Man, I see what you did there. But then, he doesn't want to be a spectator. Meanwhile, let's move on right here as Getafe midfielder Cris Santos Uche has undergone successful surgery following a serious knee injury sustained during a preseason friendly against Monaco earlier this month. Uche shared a photo of himself after the procedure yesterday as he began his rehabilitation following the injury. The 23-year-old sustained injury on the 6th of this month after a tackle from Monaco defender Christian Wawisa during the club friendly. Subsequent medical scans revealed that Uche had suffered multiple ligament and meniscus tears in his right knee, with the severity of the injury requiring surgery while ruling him out of the remainder of the campaign. In tennis, Nick Kyrgios has been provisionally suspended after testing positive for cocaine. Yes, the Australian submitted a sample during the Mallorca Open on the 22nd of June that was later found to contain benzolecogoline, a metabolite of cocaine, which just makes me reminded of that song by Burna Boy. No go do cocaine, he go drive you loco. Yeah, you know that song already. But then again, yes, well, all the best as he continues to you know, recover from that, talking about Nick Kyrgios. Meanwhile, in athletics, world record holder Toby Amuso has been confirmed for the London and New York legs of the all-female track meet Atlas, billed for September and October. Atlas is a professional female-only track and field meeting. And yes, it was founded by Alexei Ohanian. You already know him, Reddit co-founder and husband of Tennis 23-time Grand Slam singles champion Serena Williams. Athletes definitely can earn up to $65,000, as there will be, yes, the 100 meters hurdles, the 100 meters, the 200 meters, 400 meters, 800 meters, mile, and long jump. Yes, and in each individual event, athletes can earn up to $65,000. So if you win in both cities, talking about in New York and Sussex, you get to pocket $155,000. Well, of course, that is big, big money. Finally, in basketball, the Tigers will be regrouping later this month in Tunisia for the fourth window of the 2027 FIBA Men's Basketball World Cup qualifiers, with head coach David Fitzdale naming a 12-man roster for Nigeria's crucial second-round campaign. The roster includes Chima Ziemetu, Josh Okoje, Caleb Agada, Stan Okoye, Chima Moneke, Ike Nwamu, Udoka Azubike, Ife Agbogiri, Ebuka Izundu, Manny Obaseki, Jordan Ogundiro, and Michael Efebaha. Visdale will be assisted by Dan Craig, Quentin Crawford, Deji Akindele, and Dako Adigbile. Well, of course, while enjoying the very best of music, you're surely being assisted by Manny and Vanessa right here on your number one hit music station. It's 969 Cool FM.
0: All right, there you have it from Overdose, your sports update. Coming up in a few minutes, we'll go ahead and check out some more messages on the WhatsApp line. And then, of course, we have Gone in 60 Seconds. You have a chance to win up to 50,000 Naira, 15,000 Naira, actually. So stay tuned for that. In the meantime, let's get back to the music. This is Rufus the Soul with Break My Love. We'll be right back. Stay tuned, Lagos.
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0: 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It's Manny and Vanessa here. And yes, we do got a voice note on the WhatsApp line responding to the conversation this morning. Let's check it out.
1: Let them feel really good about themselves. That's what I believe. I've been in that triangle before, where my mate and I were actually driving for one girl. She actually made both of us feel really, really good for who we are. She has sweet loving, and she's a good listener.
0: Okay. All right. Well, thank you for that message right there. Mm-hmm. Thanks for joining the conversation. She had sweet loving and she was a good listener. Okay. Mm-hmm. Wow.
2: Not exactly what's in my head, man. Maybe my 10K should go back to my account. No, while I'm not.
0: Manny, you're going to hold on to that 10K. Well, if you do send a message or a voice note right now responding to the question that Manny asked this morning, well, you could be cashing out 10,000 Naira. And speaking of some money, we got Gone in 60 Seconds. Yes, coming up. In a few minutes from now.
2: Yep, it's your chance to win your own share of 15,000 Naira. It's the only game we play on Thursday, I beg your pardon. And it's music related, so we ask you just one question, right?
0: Yep. All right, so you know how it goes. Gone in 60 Seconds is the fastest, most intense 60 seconds on the radio every Thursday from 8 a.m. to 9 a.m. We put you under some serious pressure with a simple but ruthless challenge. Answer correctly before the clock hits 60.
2: You gotta be quick. Be as quick as you can when you call. You have to call, by the way.
0: Yes.
2: And then we ask you the one question. Like Vanessa said, you got 3 seconds to answer the question. If you're audible and clear, like we can hear you, and you're not then you win the money. That's it. Simple. If nobody gets it, the clock keeps on ticking until the 60 seconds are gone. So,
0: yep.
2: Are you excited to put your brain music knowledge to the test?
0: Yep. Are you ready to win big? Well, if anyone answers correctly before the time runs out, they win instant cash. But if the clock beats everyone, well, it's gone in 60 seconds. Yeah, so stay tuned for that. Coming up in a few minutes from now, we'll officially start Gone in 60 Seconds. But in the meantime, let's get back to the hits. This is Benson and Fula with a soothing and sweet tune very soon. We'll be right back.

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0: Cardi B with on your number one hit music station, 96.9 Cool FM. It's Manny and Vanessa here, topping right now at number 34 on the Billboard Hot 100. Not bad at all. I mean, hopefully it gets to the top 10 at some point. It is a catchy tune from Cardi. All right, now let's get straight to Gone in 60 Seconds. Yes.
1: You know what I like about this game? You know, you think you know until you don't know. So don't hate the question, man. Hate the game.
0: Yeah, hate the game.
1: Try your best to get the answers.
0: Don't hate the game.
1: Hate the question.
0: Hate
1: the question.
0: Hopefully, we do get a winner this morning. I mean, if you know about music,
1: it's a holiday also.
0: Yeah, it's a holiday as well. If you know your music, then I mean, you should be cashing out easily.
1: Yeah, you should
0: 15,000 naira.
1: It's a lot of money, guys.
0: Yep.
1: All right. So, who wants to go first? So the rules are the rules. You have to call. Okay, and the numbers to call are very simple. These are the numbers to call.
0: Yes, you can call us up on 0201-271-0969. That is 0201-271-0969.
1: Mm-hmm. And by popular demand, you guys ask for Nigerian questions.
0: Mm-hmm.
1: Particularly, so we have included some Nigerian questions for you today. So
0: yes,
1: best believe we are concerned about you winning also.
0: That's right.
1: And then also remember that you have 3 seconds to answer the questions. Go off your hands-free or speakerphone. Be as clear as you can. I know it's a holiday, but you can try and call the numbers again. 0201-271-0969 and 0201-465-7176. These are the numbers for you to call in. 15,000 naira is yours if you can successfully answer just one question. Ridiculous, isn't it? Just one question.
0: One question and that's it.
1: Successfully before the clock says over.
0: Yep.
1: So you can shoot your shot. Don't be afraid. Don't be shy.
0: Come on, call
1: Guess
0: us
1: what?
0: Up.
1: If you don't get the answer, you learn now.
0: Yeah, exactly. You learn some new information about
1: you
0: it.
1: Le-
0: yeah, I get some new information. Let's go straight to the phone lines.
1: Okay,
0: who's
1: let's see.
0: Oh,
1: the phone
0: up.
1: Lines are burning up. Okay. Yep. Try and see who's out there.
0: Hello, good morning.
1: Oh,
0: no.
1: Don't flash now. Don't flash now.
0: Hello, good morning.
2: Good morning.
0: Good morning. What's your name?
2: My name is Jasper.
0: Jasper.
1: Good morning, Jasper. Have you won before, Jasper?
2: Before.
1: I like the sound of that.
0: last year.
1: Honesty is the best policy, man.
0: Yeah, but I guess it was another game because we just started this. Okay. All right, Jasper, let's get straight to the question for you this morning. Are you ready? Good to go?
2: Yeah, I'm good.
0: All right, so here's your question. I sang one song. The world sang it at weddings, then at sporting events. Now almost everyone knows the chorus, even if they don't know my name. Who am I? One, two.
1: Oh no, we can't repeat questions,
0: we can't.
1: Bro. That's the rule. We can't repeat the question. I'm so sorry. Yeah, there you are. We can't repeat
0: the
1: question.
0: Sorry, Jasper.
1: Jasper, but hey, keep your calls coming in, guys.
0: Yeah, we'll take that question to another.
1: Yeah, why not? Another person can try it.
0: Yeah.
1: Hello.
0: Hello. Good morning. Good morning. What's your name?
1: We can't hear you. Please put your mouth close to your phone. We can't hear you, bro.
2: My name is James, calling from Mushin.
1: James. All right, James, put your mouth close to your phone. Let's go. Are you ready for the question? Are you ready? Great.
0: Yeah, please, much better.
1: Go off your hands for your speakerphone.
0: Yeah.
1: Here's a question. I sang one song. The world sang it at weddings, then at funerals, then at sporting events. Now almost everyone knows the chorus, even if they don't know my name. Who am I? 1, 2, 3.
0: Nothing.
1: Where are you? Are you there?
0: Aww.
2: Yes, I am here.
0: No idea.
1: No idea?
2: No idea.
1: Oh.
0: Wow.
1: Well, that's it. Thank you for trying.
0: All right. Thanks for calling.
1: You know what, Vanessa? I think we can keep this question going.
0: Yeah, let's keep it going.
1: Because...
0: who can crack the code?
1: Almost
0: this
1: everybody knows the song, and
0: yeah,
1: but they don't know the guy who sang it.
0: It's a popular song.
1: It's
0: you
1: very
0: can't drop
1: popular.
0: Too many hints, but I mean, it's a popular song. Come
1: it's a
0: on,
1: very popular song.
0: Call us up ASAP. 15,000 are to be won this morning.
1: 50 seconds of the clock remaining. call us up right now. 15K is yours. 0201-271-0969. 0201-465-7176. This question can go on. Let's see. Maybe two more rounds, I think.
0: Yeah. Hello.
1: Come on. Flashing me.
0: Don't. All right. You can call us up one more time on 0201-271-0969. That is 0201-271-0969. Or you can call 0201-465-7176.
1: Come on. What? You can even call on WhatsApp, dude.
0: Yeah, why not? Oh, Manny, that's going to hear a little.
1: Hello.
0: Hello, good morning.
3: Hello, Manny. Good morning.
0: Good morning.
1: Manny and Vanessa, bro. How now?
0: What's your name?
3: I'm fine. My name is Abdullah.
0: Abdullah. Okay, Abdullah, have you won before? Yeah.
3: Not at all.
1: Are you on your hands-free or speakerphone?
3: I'm on speakerphone.
1: You know, that can make your voice...
3: Turn off my radio.
1: Yeah, please. That can make your voice muffled, please, huh? Now, it's the same question, Mr. Abdullahi.
0: All right, Abdullahi.
3: Okay.
0: Are you good to go?
3: Yes, I'm good to go.
0: All right, so here's the question. I sang one song. The world sang it at weddings, then at sporting events. Now, almost everybody knows the chorus, even if they don't know my name. Who am I? One, two, three.
3: Michael Jackson.
0: No. Sorry about that. Thanks for trying, though.
1: We now have 45 seconds left of the clock. Good morning.
0: Hello, good morning.
4: Good morning, sir. Good morning.
0: Good morning. What's your name?
4: This is Fariha coming from
0: Ajah. Fariha. Okay. All right.
1: Same question for Fariha. Let's go. I sang one song. The world sang it at weddings, then at funerals, then at sporting events. Now, almost everyone knows the chorus, even though they don't know my name. Who am I?
4: Neil Diamond.
1: Come
4: Neil
1: again.
4: Diamond.
1: Who am I?
4: Neil Diamond.
0: What?
4: Neil Diamond.
1: What did she say?
0: Neil Diamond.
4: Hello?
0: Yes, please don't call on the WhatsApp line for now.
4: Hello.
1: Oh, hello. We can't hear you. I'm so sorry. You said who again? What's the name again?
4: Neil Diamond.
1: Leo Diamond. Is that what you said?
4: Neil Diamond.
1: Neil Diamond. Oh, no, that's not the answer.
0: Sorry. That's not it.
1: Oh, we now have 40 seconds of the clock left. Oh, my goodness. Hello.
0: Hello, good morning.
5: Good morning to you guys in the studio.
0: Yes.
1: Hi. Your voice is very clear. What's your name?
5: My name is Toby on the line.
0: Toby. Toby, have you won before?
5: Around June.
0: Okay, June. All right, let's give you the same question. I sang one song. The world sang it at weddings, then at sporting events. Now, almost everyone knows the chorus, even if they don't know my name. Who am I?
5: We rock you by Queen.
0: No, that's not it.
1: That's not it, bro.
0: Oh.
1: Wow.
0: All right, Toby, thanks for trying, though. Who else do we have?
1: 35 seconds of the clock remaining.
0: Wow. Come on. You can do it. Hit us up ASAP. 15,000 naira to be won. Hello, good morning.
1: Good morning.
0: Yeah, what's your name?
6: Yeah, this is Owen.
0: Owen,
1: please,
0: okay.
1: Are you on your hands-free or speakerphone, Owen?
6: Hands-free.
1: It makes your voice lower. All right, can you go off it?
6: Can you hear me now?
1: It's better now. Okay. Are you ready now?
6: Yeah.
1: Same question. I sang one song. The world sang it at weddings, then at funerals, then at sporting events. Now, almost everybody knows the chorus, very popular chorus, even though they don't know my name.
0: Hmm.
1: We sing this song in Nigeria. One, two, three. What'd you say?
6: I said Davido.
1: It's not Davido,
0: no,
1: bro.
0: No, it's not Davido.
1: I'm so sorry, bro.
0: Yeah.
1: Man, this is a tough
0: one. All right, Owen. Thanks for trying.
1: Thank you for trying. And the reason why we're doing this, you know, we're just testing it with waters to see who...
0: Yes.
1: It actually is a song that we all sing.
0: Everyone knows the song.
1: But they don't know who sang it.
0: Mm-hmm.
1: you hear it. It's so sweet. Oh, you can see... You're on YouTube. Oh, man.
0: Okay, let's try WhatsApp. Let's see Paps. Okay, since you're calling, let's... Hello, good morning.
7: Hello, good morning.
1: Hi.
8: Hi. Good morning, Vanessa.
0: Hi, good morning. What's your name?
8: Yeah, I'm ready.
0: What's your name?
7: Oh, this is Pascal.
0: Okay, Pascal. Okay.
7: From Satellite.
0: All right. So here's your question, Pascal. You're ready, right? Good to go.
7: Yes, I am.
0: All right. So here's your question. I sang one song. The world sang it at weddings, then at sporting events. Now, almost everyone knows the chorus, even if they don't know my name. Who am I? One, two, three.
7: Bobby Mafri.
0: Okay. What's the name of the song?
7: Don't worry.
0: No, that's not it. No, that's not it. Ooh. Well, you're getting close, kind of. A little bit.
1: You know, I like your selection of songs. Yes. Yeah.
0: All right, Pascal, thanks for calling.
1: All right, that's we're going to repeat this question maybe two more times.
0: Yes.
1: All right? And we'll give you a clue. It's not a Nigerian song.
0: No, it's not a Nigerian song.
1: It's not. It is in English.
0: Yes.
1: Okay. It has a title that is a title that means something very powerful.
0: Yes.
1: The title of the song is a very powerful thing. What is the most powerful thing ever?
0: Yeah.
1: Most powerful in heaven and earth. Most powerful.
0: That hit was...
1: Very powerful.
0: Yes, a powerful thing.
1: That when you utter it, it means something very powerful.
0: If you've watched the movie Shrek,
1: Why are you like this?
0: You just said heaven and earth. That was a big hit.
1: Okay, no wahala.
0: Yeah, if you've seen Shrek, then I mean...
1: No wahala. We have 30
0: seconds. Shoot your shot. There's 30 so many
1: seconds.
0: Songs in Shrek. Oh, so I mean...
1: 30 seconds to go, though. Let's
0: come
1: see.
0: Maybe
8: hello, good morning.
0: Good morning. What's your name? All right, Blessing, one more time. Here's a question for you. I sang one song. The world sang it at weddings, then at sporting events. Now, almost everyone knows the chorus, even if they don't know my name. Who am I?
1: One.
8: I think it's
1: two.
8: Hallelujah by Leonard Cohen.
0: Okay. Yes, finally.
1: Yeah, boy.
0: I heard there was a secret chord that David played to please the Lord. Manny, you're not singing this. You know the lyrics.
1: Hallelujah.
0: But you don't really care for... Yeah, congratulations.
1: How did you know it was hallelujah?
8: Some of the things I said is heavy.
1: Vanessa said, two of us. It is well with you.
0: Congratulations.
1: What's your name again?
8: Finally.
0: Yes, finally.
1: Do you have our WhatsApp number?
8: Yes.
1: All right, send us your details, account number, phone number, everything. You stopped the clock after 25, with 25 seconds left. You have stopped the clock. All right?
0: Congratulations, Blessing. Send your details ASAP to the WhatsApp line so we can credit you your cool cash. You just won 15,000 Naira.
8: Thank you.
0: You're welcome.
1: We still have 25 seconds, though.
0: Yeah, let's keep it going. Let's keep it going.
1: Oh, my gosh. What a powerful song, Vanessa.
0: Now let's check it out.
1: Who is it? The original one?
0: Yeah, the original one.
1: Okay, the original one. Oh, I think this is one of the most popular songs in the world.
0: Yeah.
1: I could be wrong, though.
0: I think it is.
1: The most popular song in the world?
0: One of the most popular songs.
1: Like, Lean On Me.
0: I guess you can say gospel.
1: You know?
0: Yeah.
1: Yeah. Pop, yeah.
9: But you don't really care for music, do you?
1: This is the original version.

0: Yes, that's the song. Okay.
1: Okay, so we come back. We still have 25 seconds of the clock.
0: That's right.
1: We come back with Gone in 60 seconds.
0: Stay tuned, Lagos. We'll be right back after this. This is DJ Goya and Jason Derulo with Mi Chico. Check it out. We'll be right back after this.

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You're tuned into The Breakfast Show with Manny and Vanessa. And of course, with over 2.8 million views in 12 days since the video dropped. A catchy tune right there from Remy Boy.

0: correct answers on the WhatsApp line. So if you can send a voice note in like a few seconds, you could be the winner.
1: You could be the winner. So you better hurry and send your voice notes while we're taking phone calls.
0: Whichever
1: voice note comes in and is spot on, you don't chop the money. So send a voice note. It has to be the answer, though. It's got to be the answer, though.
0: Yeah. Come on. All right, let's check out this voice note.
2: Hey, Mane and Vanessa, good morning.
1: Morning.
2: So yeah, I think it's Fela Kuti.
1: Okay, so it says, who or what am I? All right. So it's a building.
0: Yeah.
1: Fela Kuti is a person. Okay.
0: We need some more details to that. That's,
1: so you still have time. You still have time.
0: Yes, come on.
1: You still have time. You can get it. You can get it. Come on, guys. Come on, guys. It has a name. It has
3: My name is Toby.
0: Yes. So who's calling? Okay, let's pause. We're calling. Let's listen to this voice note.
3: From Ogun State.
0: Okay.
3: The answer is Fela or African Shine. Fela Nicola Kpokuti or African Shine.
1: That's what I'm looking for.
0: Congratulations to Toby.
1: Woo! Yeah. Geronimo!
0: Congratulations, Toby. Send a voice note ASAP celebrating your win. Let's check it out.
3: Thank you very much, guys. Thank you.
1: Now we got it. 5 seconds of the clock remaining and we're done. It's actually Kalakuta Republic, Fela Shrine.
0: Yes.
1: And the person is Fela Kuti. Yes. Mm-hmm. More than a building, a philosophy.
0: Yeah.
1: Fire bond the building. That's what we're trying to say. A fire hurts me. Anyway, have you enjoyed today's show?
0: Yeah, it's been so much fun. Oh my goodness. We got a lot of answers. A lot of people saying Fela Shrine on here. But I mean, looks like Toby was first with his voice note. But
1: shout out to everybody else. Everyone else who got the answer right.
0: Yeah, shout
1: out
0: to you.
1: You were texting.
0: Yeah.
1: I saw Teddy saying, I think he's a shrine.
0: Yeah, Teddy said that. Xavier as well.
1: Xavier too,
0: yeah.
1: Sorry.
0: Aw. But
1: we'll do it again next week, Thursday.
0: That's right. Coming up in a few minutes, we got some birthday shout outs. Toby, send your details ASAP so we can credit you your cool cash. Congratulations to Toby and to Blessing. Our winners today for Gone in 60 Seconds. Let's get back to the music. This is Diamond Platnums with Happy. We'll be right back.

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0: 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You're hanging out with Manny and Vanessa right here on The Breakfast Show. And yeah, if you're born today, the 20th of August, happy birthday.
1: Yay! You're born on a holiday?
0: Yes.
1: Yeah, it is a holiday.
0: Yeah, it is a holiday, yeah. Right? So... let's do that. If you're born today, the 20th of August, well, your birthday mates with Demi Lovato. She turns 33 years old. She's an actor and singer who appeared in Camp Rock with the Jonas Brothers and whose album, Don't Forget, was certified gold at some point. You might know her for hit songs, a lot of hit songs, actually. Happy birthday to Demi Lovato. And we also have Andrew Garfield. He turns 42 years old today, actor best known for playing Spider-Man in the 2012 blockbuster, The Amazing Spider-Man, and its 2014 sequel, The Amazing Spider-Man 2. Happy birthday to Andrew Garfield. What else do we got on the birthday list?
1: Well, we got some, I think, legends. Oh, let me call them legends, I guess. One is a screen legend by name Ray Wise. If you've seen X-Men First Class. Yeah, if you've seen God's Not Dead, Part 2. If you've seen the movies like... Jeepers Creepers, horror movies, actually. This guy is one of those horror guys. He's 70, what now? 79. What a good life. His name is Ray Wise. You might have seen him, but I don't know his name. That's the type of actor. Another one is John Noble. If you've seen the movie, you've seen Sleepy Hollow. One of my favorite supernatural dramas, Sleepy Hollow. If you've seen Transformers, yep. He has voiced, acted and played many roles. He's 78 years old today in history. John Noble. So I say there's some icons.
0: Yeah, a lot of great people
1: boys.
0: Born today.
1: Yeah, big boys. And the host of Britain's Got Talent, one time judge on Britain's Got Talent, David Williams. So these are your birthday mates. So you're,
0: yes.
1: Maybe you're a TV star.
0: Yeah, tribute told. We also have Amy Adams as well. She turns 51 years old. You might know her from American Hustlers, Enchanted, Man of Steel. Today's her birthday. Happy birthday to Amy Adams. And we have our very own Afeez Ayetoro, also known as Saka.
1: Yeah. Yes, sir.
0: He is a Nigerian comedian, theater actor, and artist popularly known as Saka. Happy birthday to him. Yeah. Once again, if you're born today, the 20th of August, these are your birthday mates. Happy birthday.
1: Yay! Nice one. And if you're on holiday today, if you didn't know, I guess now you know that it's actually a holiday.
0: Yeah.
1: Amongst other things. What else is it today? Today's what?
0: Yeah. Very interesting day, actually. Today's World Mosquito Day.
1: So huh?
0: I'm telling you, Maddie. Today is World Mosquito Day. Apparently, today is World Mosquito Day, recognized by Sir Ronald Ross, the discovery that female mosquitoes transmit malaria. I guess that's why they decided to have this day. Quite interesting.
1: For the female mosquitoes.
0: For the female mosquitoes.
1: To transmit it.
0: Crazy stuff.
1: It is well with the female mosquitoes.
0: Yeah, well, coming up, actually, we also have World Jollof Day happening very soon as
1: oh,
0: well.
1: Oh, yeah, that's true. We got
0: it. Yeah, a lot of interesting days.
1: Saturday, and I think it's Saturday and Sunday, World Jollof Day. So
0: yeah.
1: Tomorrow, we'll give out a lot of tickets, guys. A lot of codes for you to get some free jollof tomorrow. So don't miss tomorrow's show. Trust us, okay? It's brought to you by a Hungry Lion.
0: Yep.
1: Yeah, so. And you said it. Today's, just to bring the... something to mind.
0: Okay.
1: Mosquitoes.
0: Yeah.
1: You know, it's amazing how there are mosquitoes in America.
0: Okay.
1: Right? But I think I heard they don't carry the parasite.
0: Ooh.
1: That they are like sterile, that they're sterile, that they can't carry the malaria parasite, but they can bite you.
0: Wow.
1: So I don't know.
0: But
1: why.
0: over here they carry
1: the parasite. So
0: that's
1: why can't that happen? Why can't they just, you know, it's like, I don't know, what's the word? Why can't they just sterilize our own mosquitoes?
0: Oh my gosh, is that what they did? But I don't think so. I just think it's like the breed of mosquitoes that they have.
1: You think
0: there.
1: So?
0: I think it's just the breed.
1: I've heard something like that before.
0: Probably there's like some weird conspiracy theory about it.
1: I'll check it out. Check it out again. No worries.
0: There must be something behind that for sure. All right, well, coming up in a few minutes, we got the highlight of the show. And of course, a quick handover to Adan Tife on
1: what
0: the late
1: song,
0: morning show.
1: What song would you like to throw back to today?
0: Huh, throwback song.
1: Yeah, yesterday we had some throwback. Man.
0: Hey.
1: I have that Tribe Called Quest. I just love it.
0: Mm.
1: I want to throw back to Tribe Called Quest. How about you? Throw back to something.
0: Let's see.
1: Yeah, let's go back in time, guys. It's something that used to be a song, used to be a hit song back in the day.
0: Yeah. And I throw it back to Toni Braxton.
1: Which one?
0: Yeah, the song He Wasn't Mad Enough. I love that song, honestly.
1: Why did you like it?
0: I like it. I like that song so much. I just love how she was dancing in the video. Ooh, I get so high when I'm... Yeah, that's my favorite throwback.
1: That's your favorite throwback.
0: At the moment,
1: Eddie. He wasn't man enough. Just well with us.
0: It's very catchy. So it's just a video, though. The lyrics really don't...
1: Okay. So much to me. Let's get the two of them. Let's go to He Wasn't Man Enough. Throwback, here we go.
0: Hey.
1: Okay. And then when we come back after the throwback, we'll step into another territory and throw back again.
0: Okay. Hey.
1: Give it up to Burna Boy from one. This
0: one. Yeah, this is how he sampled.
1: You go bow for the result. Because I do win by default and I'm not.
0: Yeah, he actually aced the sample. What?

0: Why? Yeah. You think too fast. What a throwback.
1: Yeah. Honey, that's a throwback to yours.
0: Okay. Apologies if you don't know this one. Oh. Yeah. Let's go back to.
1: Okay.
0: Okay. Okay. Okay. Old school. Old school. Old school. Okay. Okay. Okay. Okay. It's getting hotter now. Okay. Okay. Okay. Okay. Okay. Okay. Are you ready now?
1: One time, drop. Okay.
0: We used to keep routines in the presence era. It was the Viper. I meant the five footer. I kicks the mad style, so step off the Frankfurter. Your five. You remember that routine. That we used to make spiffy like Mr. Clean. I don't get the message, so you got to run. You want
1: okay.
0: On the town flip. On the town flip. Grab the microphone. Now here's a funky introduction of how nice I am. To your mother, to your father, to the telegram. I'm like an energizer, cause the seat I last long. Because I stand strong. That's where you're dead
1: wrong. Keep it going, yeah.
0: It's a jittle long. You beat the fool to a like another man. Cause you know, like I know, but you know who I am. Hey,
1: if you're singing along right trees. Now in traffic, send a message, send something to the last supply. Hey,
0: ask me. I'm like a fly, I'm seeking spot of beat. I'm very brave.
1: What? Hey. What?
0: Cause I misbehave. Also checks. And before I get the message, she must be a wreck.
1: Okay.
0: And I ain't a punk. Extremities are rhythm, and that's what you heard. And just check the word, check the rhyme, boy. Check the rhyme, boy. Check the rhyme.
1: What? If you're listening now, wherever you are, send a message. If you relate to this, you're connecting, you're vibing to this tune right here.
0: Back.
1: Hit
0: back,
1: us up. Come
0: way
1: on.
0: Back, way back. Hey. Do we have time to go back another one? Way back, hey, way back, it. Way back. Let's go somewhere else. I'm thinking. Girl group, I'm thinking.
1: Ooh.
0: Girl group.
1: Oh yeah,
0: I'm
1: Creed.
0: Thinking. Girl okay. group. Are you thinking what I'm thinking now?
1: Yeah, let's go there.
0: Are you thinking what I'm thinking now?
1: Okay.
0: Let's go back, way back. Hey, on the town flight. On the town flight.
1: Yes.
0: Woo. Let's go.

0: looking in his eyes.
1: But I can tell me
0: lies
1: to keep me near.
0: Hey, y'all.
1: I'll never leave him down.

0: creep. We gotta go down right here on the breakfast show.
1: We got a message here. Teddy says, you guys rock. What a throwback with dancing emojis. Yeah, what a throwback, honestly. Let's keep it going.

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0: this had a sound in Nigeria, it would sound exactly like that.
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0: 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It's Manny and Vanessa here. And yeah, we're still throwing it way back. Let's get to that.
1: Yeah, we just, throwback Thursday vibe.
0: Why not?
1: You know, and I don't know what school you're on, but hey, there's only one school, man. Let's go back to something that you've not heard in a very long time.
0: Okay.
1: When's the last time you heard this? Hey, it's coming.
0: Okay.
1: It's coming. Okay.
0: What?
1: Okay.
0: Tell me what you want.
1: Uh-huh.
0: Hey, tell me what you want.
1: It's coming.
0: Tell me what you want. Hey. Okay, tell me what you want.
1: Are you ready for it?
0: Tell me what you want.
1: Okay.

0: I heard you.
1: What?
0: Get ready for the mix, y'all. It's coming in.
1: Take a look at what you see.
0: Okay.
1: Let me know if this right here.
0: One, two, three. Let's take it away now.
1: Hey. Ooh, always on time.
0: One time.
1: Gave you
0: my all. One.

0: Be mine. Yeah, let's go.
1: Hey, hey, hey.
0: Be mine.
1: Hey, hey.
0: Are you ready for the mix, y'all? Hey. Hey,
1: okay.
0: Hey. One, hey. Two, three. Bring it back, bring it back, bring it. DMX, go like. Stop. Stop.

0: Hey, got the police chasing at me, but they can't do nothing to a G.
1: Okay.
0: I wouldn't deny.
1: We got a message here from Teddy. Oh, yeah, yeah. He actually said we should throw it back to a Tupac song. Yeah, this is Tupac.
0: Nothing to
1: what?
0: A G.
1: What? What?
0: I wouldn't deny it. I'm a straight rider. You what? Don't want to mess with me.
1: Okay.
0: It's been fun. We'll do
1: that
0: it again.
1: So much fun. What?
0: We'll do it again, but we got to mix it out of here right here.
1: Gotta switch things up. Back to regular programming.
0: Now you see when I say Vanessa is... what's the word? An old body in a new body. That's the word. I don't know. Old school and a new school together.
1: Yeah, I love music.
0: You know, there's actually a very nice throwback party that they have every month.
1: Okay.
0: Yeah, I'll let you guys know about it tomorrow. Ooh. It's really nice. It's really a huge party.
1: Okay.
0: Every once a month where people come out in numbers, man.
1: Wow.
0: Yeah, I'll tell you about it tomorrow. But hey, who knows? We might just catch up some old school party somewhere.
1: I know. That'll be cool.
0: But today's show's been nice. I think for me, the highlights for today's show... I don't know. I think the governor stole my shine. I never saw that coming.
1: Yeah, the governor. Oh, the 20 million. Student. Best graduating student. Yeah, that was cool.
0: That
1: honestly.
0: Was cool, man. That was so cool. Okay, bye-bye. You try. Yeah. That was a nice one. What was your highlight?
1: Hopefully they do put more like things like that for education.
0: More.
1: High prices. Like, don't limit it. Go way out. For me, I think it's the whole Black Bones at Odumodu Black drama. I didn't see that coming, that it was a girl that came in between them. That's
0: nobody got my 10,000 naira, though.
1: Yeah, very shocking that that happened.
0: Yeah, I know what she has that a lot of girls don't have.
1: Oh, Manny, let us know. What does she have?
0: She got the bedroom locked down, man.
1: God, okay.
0: That's what I think. Yeah.
1: Okay, Manny.
0: I ain't going to say no more than that.
1: Interesting.
0: She got the bedroom locked down, man.
1: Mm-hmm.
0: The girl that came between Odumodu Black and Black Bones... She got the bedroom locked down.
1: But enough for them to like get into like a legal battle. Now they're going to court.
0: What?
1: Odumodu Black is accusing Black Bones of sexual assault. That is okay. That's wild though. But anywho, I mean, hopefully they settle it soon enough and they just keep moving forward. Truth be told, right now we have to wait for the late morning show at Dan Tufé until they come up. Hopefully they come in here soon enough so we can keep moving forward and pass on the show to them. Come on.
0: I liked your message this morning from the booster. I really liked it. It was quite powerful as well.
1: That's right.
0: Mm-hmm.
1: Come on. TikTok. Aw, we got a message here from Teddy. He says, Manny and Vanessa, you guys rock. Cool FM. Thank you, Teddy, for that message there.
0: Don't be left out. I mean, if you would like your own throwback, you know, you can always let us know what you want to hear so it doesn't sound like, you know, we're just playing for ourselves. Okay.
1: Whatever you want to hear, we'll throw it way back for you.
0: We'll throw it way back for
1: Why
0: you.
1: Why not?
0: Yeah, so let us know what you want to hear for real, right? And don't forget, it's only on Thursdays we do this.
1: That's right.
0: To make it very interesting. All right, but we got to go now.
1: Yes, we got to go now. Thank you for tuning in to The Breakfast Show this morning. As always, you know we drop the boost every single day. Today's boost says, no one arrives at a future they don't plan for. So this basically means that the future wants you to... The future you want is actually connected to decisions that you make today. So do what you got to do and start now, okay? Thank you for being part of the show. We got a message here. Angela says, that throwback was the ish. Thank you very much for tuning in. Let's get back to the hits. This is KC with Waiting Beat This. Bye, Lagos. Have a great Thursday.

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1: Thursday, day 8, and the I Beg to Differ Secondary School Debate, the Tournament of Champions powered by Julius Berger, enters its final day of the preliminary round. Three battles, six schools, three motions, and by the end of the day, four schools will be eliminated. At 3 p.m., Pleroma International School Port Harcourt takes on Government Science Secondary School Tungamaji, Abuja, on the motion, sugar taxes improve public health. At 4, Square College Lagos goes head-to-head with Silverbird International School Port Harcourt on the motion, elections are no longer the best measure of democracy. Then at 5 p.m., Fountain School, Jikoyi, Abuja, faces off against Heritage Group of Schools Lagos on the motion, homework improves academic performance. This is more than a debate. This is intellect under pressure, conviction against conviction, young voices, big ideas, and everything is on the line. The final day of the preliminary round, 16 schools enter, 4 will fall. I Beg to Differ, Tournament of Champions, powered by Julius Berger, is supported by Obiwizi, Card Center Nigeria Limited, Newhall Schools Lekki, Wakanao, and Drinks Dome. I Beg to Differ, the Tournament of Champions.
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0: gave you the holiday, let us know. Send us a DM. Let us know if you actually are observing the public holiday, because I see that the roads are full. Mm-hmm. And I also had the same report that the roads are full.
1: Absolutely.
0: So let us know if you are at home right now on the basis of this public holiday. But good morning, Lagos.
1: Good morning, Lagos. How is your Thursday going? Today's the 28th of August, 2026. And of course, you are dialed on to your number one hip music station, Cool 96.9 FM. And this is The Late Morning Show. My name is Ada.
0: My name is Tifa. Good morning.
1: Good morning.
0: It's Thursday, guys. It's close to the weekend.
1: Under the show power. In the words of Kemi Precan. That's how she says it. It's like the pre-canned. She does say it though.
0: So I feel like that's complicated.
1: Why?
0: Like if you look at it pre-canned.
1: Yeah, the pre-canned. Why is it complicated?
0: I don't know. Like, if you catch it, you catch it.
1: Maybe
0: if you don't catch
1: we
0: it, you
1: made
0: don't
1: her
0: catch
1: during
0: it.
1: The handover. We would ask her why. Or you would tell her that you think it's complicated and she would now
0: uncomplicate
1: it for us. I just
0: feel like it's complicated.
1: Yeah.
0: I mean, when you look at it, when you ask her what she means by pre-canned, mm-hmm. I'm sure that she has a reason for that.
1: Yeah.
0: I feel like a normal person or maybe some person who has some kind of deeper analysis to words would
1: freaking. Okay.
0: It's just Ada, you're not
1: no wahala.
0: This is sad, Ada.
1: That I'm not catching the fact that it's a freaking. Just tell me off it.
0: I will tell you off. I'm just like leaving. I don't get it.
1: I really don't. I'm trying my best to, but I don't get it. It is what it is. But yeah, it's time for some world observances. Today happens to be World Mosquito Day. It's a day observed every August 20th to mark the discovery that female mosquitoes transmit malaria parasites to humans. It's also a reminder of the impact mosquito borne diseases still have around the world. So yeah, it's World Mosquito Day. It's not a day for us to celebrate mosquitoes, though. Let's just know that. But it is a day to kind of just observe the fact that scientists and health practitioners figured out the fact that female mosquitoes were able to transmit malaria parasites to humans. And now we have a borne disease around the world. Mosquitoes just do it like this. It's finished. It's finished though.
0: Do you know the crazy discovery I made yesterday? I was just listening to Aproko Doctor, mm-hmm. and then I saw one of his posts where he was talking about the fact that elephantiasis, the illness where you see people's legs swollen.
1: Yeah.
0: I think that there is a lot of people, there's a pandemic of that in Lagos.
1: Yes.
0: I've been seeing
1: not
0: a lot of people.
1: Their arms as
0: their
1: well.
0: Their arms as well. I've mm-hmm. been seeing elephantiasis everywhere. And you know the crazy thing is that it's caused by mosquitoes.
1: Whoa.
0: I was so shocked to realize that elephantiasis is caused by mosquitoes. So it's actually a worm that, you know, already latched itself onto the mosquito.
1: Okay.
0: So when the mosquito bites you, the worm enters into your bloodstream and mm-hmm. then he goes to your lymphs and then he just blocks it. So the fluid just keeps compounding, and if they don't realize it in time, you are going to develop elephantiasis. And
1: is it treatable?
0: I mean, it's treatable, but like I think at some point they will have to maybe do surgery, or maybe if it's too complicated, maybe
1: that's
0: cut off the person's leg. So it is extreme, guys. Mosquitoes do a lot of
1: damage,
0: harm
1: that
0: we can even think. A lot of harm that we can even imagine. So please protect yourself against mosquito. Either you think that sweet mosquito.
1: It's just mosquito now.
0: It's just mosquito. And you know the crazy thing? I was talking about the fact that a lot of people go to the hospital and they just mistake these things for like typhoid mm-hmm. and maybe malaria. Generally.
1: Yeah.
0: So they just treat it like that, not knowing that it's the elephantiasis mm-hmm. parasite that is growing in the person's body.
1: Whoa. This is really, really scary. Whoa. Because that's just even what like he knows. What about the things that we don't even know that could be gotten from mosquito aside from elephantiasis? So imagine there are so many other things that we could get from just these little bugs here and there. All I can just say is we're so behind in this country, because I'm certain in some parts of the world, they are way ahead. Even if you see this happening, you just see it among people who are not so privileged to have consistent health care and all of that. And even here as well, you see people with these things now, with the swollen limbs and all of that. It's because
0: it's a lot of them now. And I saw like four people the other day, like you just see
1: back
0: them, they are
1: back to back on the roads,
0: and you see some of them begging, and you just be pitying them. And in my mind, I'm just like, maybe it's something from like the
1: and
0: family
1: do you
0: background.
1: Know what? I didn't
0: or something.
1: Exactly. I didn't even know that it was a thing. I didn't know.
0: Mosquitoes. I just got to know yesterday.
1: Do you know somebody out there will be thinking that a spiritual problem? Not be spiritual problem.
0: It's not a mosquito.
1: Oh my days.
0: So guys, let's be careful. Let's be very, very careful.

0: These parasites attach itself to the mosquitoes, and when they bite you, they enter your body and they block your lymphatic system. Ooh. And that's just it. You just start generating or accumulating fluid in that. And sometimes it's not just leg. I even hear that sometimes it's in the groins.
1: Whoa.
0: For men.
1: Whoa.
0: It's in the groins. So it can be really crazy.
1: Oh my days.
0: From just mosquitoes. So please. As we're celebrating, I love the fact that we can educate you as about this elephantiasis thing. In case you have been seeing it, people have very big swollen.
1: Now
0: leg.
1: You
0: just
1: know.
0: Looking at it. Ah, what happened?
1: What's going
0: mosquito?
1: On?
0: It's mosquito.
1: Now you know. Now you know. Please, just to keep it locked. Just be careful with what you do out there and don't take anything lightly. If you see one mosquito, get your house. Very, very important. But yeah, interesting and amazing stuff. But aside from that, we also have radio's biggest entertainment poll for you this morning.
0: And there are lots of gists as well, too. Now, let's quickly drop this gist very quickly.
1: We just have to give them our own POV, our own 2 cents, because this August I was saying that everything that we did not witness from January, February, March, April, May, June, July, we're finally getting to see it in August. And August is just packed with gist and gist and gist. What's going on?
0: I'm doing back of the year. I'm singing to your words.
1: To my dramatics. They're really Obono Feli Feli. But yeah, which one is catching your eye the most right now?
0: See, I just feel like a lot is just happening online. Mm-hmm. I think that the one that is just more annoying is the Odumodu and Blackbone song, because
1: absolutely.
0: I cannot imagine that it's a lady that is causing you all to be acting
1: absolutely.
0: Like babies.
1: Absolutely.
0: And
1: like you see
0: babies.
1: This babe, very innocent looking girl.
0: You have seen the babe?
1: I've seen the picture of the babe. Yes, now it's on X.
0: I have to find out.
1: Well, find out.
0: I have
1: innocent,
0: to find out.
1: Please go look. Very innocent looking girl. Very
0: it's
1: smallish looking girl.
0: Not them. Not them. And the way Black was saying is that, they were just having like something going on, like a situation check going on.
1: Mm-hmm.
0: I don't think it's FWB.
1: We know for sure.
0: It's not a situation check. I don't think it's a situation, because at this point, if you guys get a call every day, it's just benefit. You guys have told each other that this is what you want to be benefiting from each other.
1: Yeah, absolutely.
0: And you guys just call for formalities and all of that. And somehow she finds her way. That girl is a banger girl.
1: She's a banger girl, man. And then, you know, the also thing
0: how
1: that
0: did
1: was
0: you
1: very.
0: Find out with Odumodu Black?
1: I think that's the circle they're in. Of course, you know, like there was a time where Odumodu and Black, they were friends, they were calling each other bro. I was going through X and I saw a video of Odumodu and Black dancing to this song, Kele Mo Shine, Emeka Mo.
0: Yeah. I saw a couple of videos
1: like
0: of
1: Ice
0: them.
1: Spice. Yeah, there was a video of them just right here where you're seated in Cool FM and they were doing the dance. And then after that, like I saw like threads of them, you know, texting, particularly him, Black, Odumodu reaching out to Black Bones and, you know what, just like kind of telling him, oh, do you know this babe? What do you have with this babe? Tell me what you have with the babe. And Black Bones was like, I can't tell you. I know Odumodu in his true nature, he went ahead to now go out and say, oh, since you don't want to tell me, I don't want to get anything to do with you again, bro. And I don't know any, I just saw that particular text thread and I didn't see anything. And it definitely sounded like a Black Bone and Odumodu conversation, because both of them just had like the little lingua going on. So you know that for sure it wasn't a forged thing. It was the both of them texting each other on WhatsApp. So it's very interesting to see that this whole thing that led to Odumodu calling out Black Bones months ago. Open Drag Kemi Smalls into it, you know, like Insta blog was here, everybody was talking about it. We also had like the abuse kind of situation and all of that. It's crazy. It's just because of you want Shankel and getting no green.
0: So I went online now. I'm looking at a girl's picture and I'm just like,
1: you
0: what?
1: See, do you get it? Do you honestly get it?
0: Like, what?
1: What's going on, man? Like, you guys are really letting us.
0: Like, what?
1: Like, what is happening?
0: I'm not trying to say, like, the girl is not, like, all that. And
1: yeah.
0: All that, but, like, I mean, like, what? All the best, man. All the best. And, of course, we know the Davido and Wendy Kozo, and also it's brewing. It's just spreading like wildfire.
1: Yeah.
0: Competition of Sabi Singh Pass. And Davido is like, you and your.
1: I think the fans are making it, turning it into a Who Sabi Singh Pass. Like, do you get it? The fans are turning it. But let's be honest now. I'm honestly 001 Sabi and all of that. But you want to say the truth?
0: The truth is out there. Davido does not need to be told.
1: We don't need to be told. You know, everybody knows.
0: Everybody knows. We don't have to say whatever truth that we think that we know. Everybody knows the truth already. And I think that this fight is so unnecessary, because Davido just made a statement at a at a podcast where he was talking about the reason why his song Amadeko's song did not come out anymore. Amadeko was just like, what you mean? What you mean? What you mean by that? Baba, my song did well without you on there. What are you saying? What are you talking about? Before you know, you say, eh, Kinikon, you and your small penis.
1: Waiting on reach. Oh my god.
0: What are we talking to reach the side? You know, it's just a lot of drama online. I love me a good drama, I'm not gonna lie. I am a drama girl. I love a good drama, I love a good dragging. But this time around, I just feel like this one is just extra. And Pokoli also. Eh? They say they arrested Pokoli in London or in UK. Whatever the case, I just feel like there's so much dramatics going on out there. And we're here for it. That's all I'll say.
1: Yeah, we're absolutely here for it. Definitely, when we come back from the break, we're definitely going to drop Radio's Biggest Entertainment Poll. Please tell us what you think about every single thing happening. We want to hear from you this morning. When we come back, we're definitely going to do more of the talks, more of the gist, and we're dropping the conversation. I like today's conversation, actually, for Radio's Biggest Entertainment Poll. It's going to be good. But right now, it's back to the music. We got Davido with Already Falling.
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0: I suck a pastor, my fan and I'm one. I buy an ampo, I know what I stand for. Obesity factor, it bullet goes up. Boy, you're
1: serving another dose of hip hop music.

0: Omoge Meta, that's like a fine girl that is two, right, Tife?
1: Omoge Meta, three young ladies.
0: Oh, three young ladies. Oh, I was this close to getting it. But that, Ejameja Benzin featuring Ashke, amazing stuff right there.
1: And in 3 weeks, the music video has 2.9 million views.
0: Amazing stuff.
1: On YouTube. Shout out to Benzin and Ashke. I always say that this is a collaboration that we did not know that we needed. Mm-hmm. But we desperately needed these guys to jump on a song together and just do something amazing. And of course, we're vibing to it. We're enjoying it. We're loving it. Shout out to them. And we're, of course, expecting your voice notes and messages still. We asked you a question the other time. Mm-hmm. If you are home as a result of the public holiday, let us know. If you're chilling at home, just listening to us, having so much fun, let us know if you're home as a result of the public holiday that was announced yesterday, which is the Sheshe Day. Are you going to be attending the Sheshe Day Festival?
0: Mm-hmm.
1: What exactly is happening with you? Want to know?
0: Absolutely. And yes, talk to us this morning, 0908-826-5016. Are you shy? Where's everybody at? Nafi. We also have vouchers to give, and we gave one voucher out. Shout out to the person who got a voucher yesterday, meaning we have so much more to give, and we have just like 2 days left, you know, to give out those vouchers, so you don't want to miss it. We're going to be asking a question again for you today, and those that get it, get it. Did we say the answers? I feel like we shouldn't have said the answers.
1: I mean, we said the answer, yeah. But it does not mean that they'll still remember today.
0: That's
1: some
0: true,
1: people
0: Sha.
1: Will not still remember, but
0: yeah.
1: Those who get it and those who remember will remember.
0: Absolutely.
1: And when we ask you questions again and you get it, you get to win yourself vouchers.
0: Absolutely. But yes, let's get on to radio's biggest entertainment poll. We're waiting for your voice notes and your text messages. Say hi, Ada. Hi, Tife. Right now. So the poll question, or rather the polls today, have something really interesting on radio's biggest entertainment poll. It says, imagine your partner has worked for years, built a career, contributed financially to the home, and then one day they say, I'm burnt out, I need to stop working for a while. And this is not just because you're burnt out, but it's coming from a health-related thing. So they don't want to relapse, and this particular work they've been doing has been causing them, you know, health stress here and there. And now there's enough money saved. And it's so funny because this particular person has also put you through medical school over the years and has helped you build your career, or rather helped you financially sustain you to the point that you can start a career. And like I said, there's enough money saved. The bills are covered. The children are fine. There are no immediate financial crises. But your partner wants to take a few years away from work to focus on themselves and recover from the stress of their job. Would you completely support this decision? That is the conversation making rounds. After a man shared that he decided to leave work for a few years after experiencing health issues he says was brought by work-related stress. He said he has supported his wife through medical school and she now owns her own practice. He has savings and investments, so according to him, the family is financially secure. His plan was to stay home and focus on his writing while taking a break from the job that has caused him so much stress. But apparently, his wife isn't comfortable with the decision. According to his story, she wanted him to give her a timeline for when he would return to work. And when he couldn't give her one, the situation became a serious issue in their marriage. Now, here's where it gets interesting. Is having a job simply about bringing money into the house? Or can a person legitimately say, I have done enough for now? I need to take a step back and take care of myself. And on the other side, if you're married, should major decisions like taking several years off work be something you both agree on? And so the poll question says, your spouse wants to quit their job for a few years, even though they're financially comfortable. What do you do? Are you going to support them? Health comes first. B, I need a clear timeline. C, we decide together. And D, they still need to work. And this is the case of a man and a woman. The man is the one complaining that his wife is saying she needs a timeline, and he just cannot take the fact that, okay, I've given you everything, and now that I want to stress, your attitude towards me has changed because I'm not going to work after everything I've done for you. what exactly is going on. 090-882-65016. Let's hear from you this morning. It's a serious conversation. These are a couple of the things that you just think that is another passerby story. But when I tell you that people go through these real life things and can actually inevitably break a marriage if not handled well, I am serious about it. So let's hear from you this morning on the show.
1: Very interesting conversation, dicey conversation. I remember seeing this particular conversation, and to be honest, for the first time, or maybe not the first time really, but for someone like me who always has an opinion about something, I was just thinking to myself, what am I going to do in this situation? Am I supposed to put myself in this woman's shoes or this man's shoes? What am I supposed to do with this information that I have in my hand? And I thought to myself, I said, first of all, I feel like this woman is scared.
0: Mm-hmm.
1: And I think that's a matter of safety. I often say something that women need safety. I think that one of the biggest things that women ever want is safety. And it's not just safety from lion or from cockroach. We're not talking all of this kind of safety. Which guy? I mean, we also need that kind of safety. I'm not saying that we don't need it, but I'm saying that safety, like emotionally, you want safety financially. You want to know that this person that you have agreed to spend the rest of your life with, you know, has you guys covered. He's a leader. He knows what to do. You know, you can follow his leadership in your relationship, you know, that kind of thing. You can go to bed and rest and just know that this man, you know, he's got your family covered. And I feel like the problem is that this man suddenly just quit his job and he's just chilling. And you know the crazy part? I also feel like the fact that he's also traveling around,
0: mm-hmm,
1: and going on, you know, all expense paid trip to like different locations just to relax and get himself back. It's also stressing the woman out because she's just like,
0: mm-hmm,
1: okay, we don't have,
0: yeah,
1: you know, we have savings, we, mm-hmm, have money. But now that you no longer have a job that, you know, can consistently bring in money to the home and we have to fall back on the savings.
0: Yeah.
1: You cannot be going on an all expense paid trip to wherever, whatever, Peru, wherever you want to go.
0: Because when it comes to finances, it can change any moment. Like anything can change any moment. And you know, another thing that I thought to myself, because I went to the comment and everybody kept on saying, you're not a kind wife. Even with married women that I know, like people that I know, like I've met them one on one, I've spoken to them, I was seeing them say, you're not a kind wife. And then you're saying that she did it out of fear. And I'm thinking to myself, have they even thought that maybe she felt like she's missing out on something? Do you get that? Like, both of you started together. He put you through school. And I understand that he wants to work and he wants to rest. And that's fine. But then he is going on trips while you're at home. What if most likely, I don't know if they have adult kids or they have teenage kids, but she might be at home taking care of the kids while you're going out on trips. Nobody's saying don't rest. But like, I feel like do it in the way where you're not rubbing it in your partner's face that, I don't try you. Now you're turned to take on the burden of the family. I don't try. And that is the vibe that this man is giving me. Nobody's saying don't rest. But have you thought that perhaps she feels like she's missing out on something?
1: So I also feel like the reason why I would want to agree with women who said that she did not say it kindly,
0: mm-hmm,
1: is the fact that if you actually read what she wrote, mm-hmm, and read what the man wrote,
0: yeah,
1: you can see empathy. You,
0: yeah,
1: can see the man explaining and still saying it in a doting way.
0: Yeah.
1: Talking about his wife in a lovely manner, not, mm-hmm, necessarily trying to downgrade her.
0: Yeah, and she was
1: anything.
0: very sharp about it.
1: She was acting as though she wasn't a kind woman.
0: Yeah, she was. And to be
1: so
0: honest,
1: she's not a kind woman.
0: Mm.
1: A man that, you know, has put you through school, has helped your family be where you are today. You're talking about the children as though, you have focusing on the academics like this. I just feel like the woman is not just kind. She just needs to calm down, talk to this man. Like, it's your baby. Like, baby, what's going on? Like, I get it. Like, but these trips, can you minimize it? Can you make it like this? Can we go on a trip together on some? If you feel marginalized, tell him how you feel.
0: Mm-hmm. 090-882-65016. Paul in Lagos. Let's hear what you think about this conversation this morning. We'll be right back.
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1: 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My name is Daniela Udekina and this is your news update. President Bola Tinubu has appointed Abel Olumuyiwa Eniton as the new head of civil service of the Federation. Eniton, who is currently permanent secretary in the Federal Ministry of Education, will take over from Didi Wilson-Jack, who is retiring at 60. His appointment takes effect from August 27th. Tinubu has asked him to deepen reforms and improve efficiency in the civil service. Meanwhile, the Osun State Police Command has launched a full-scale investigation into a shooting in Oshogbo that left a 60-year-old man, Tajudeen Yusuf, dead. Police say the incident happened on Wednesday, shortly after Governor Ademola Adeleke and his nephew, Davido, visited the Ataoja of Oshogbo Oba Jimo Olanipekun. The police say a suspected thug identified as Adebayo Taurid, also known as Small Rugged, tried to gain access to Davido but was stopped by his security team. According to the command, the suspected gang members later shot Yusuf at Ita Olokan, our area of Oshogbo. The command says a full-scale investigation is now underway. And finally, Chelsea have confirmed their squad members ahead of the 2026-2027 season. João Pedro will wear the number 9 shirt after being named the club's player of the year last season. Wesley Fofana switches to number 3 while new signing Morgan Rogers takes number 17. Jordan Henderson will wear 14, Danny Welbeck 18 and Emmanuel Emega 22. Giovanni Quenda gets number 23 while Pep Chavaria will wear 29. My name is Daniela Udekina and that's your news update, your number one hit music station, 96.9 Cool FM.

Alrighty, the late morning show with Tifanada is still on. And yes, Radio's biggest entertainment poll has just begun. Remember, we're giving out vouchers in this part of the show, so you don't want to miss out. What are you going to be getting today? Don't touch the dial. Mr. P, I love you because...

0: Tanya Lakpata and Chike right there with Wurumaya on your number one hit music station, 96.9 Cool FM. Welcome back to the Late Morning Show. And that particular song is off the Wellness Package album that Tanya Ola just dropped recently. It's not been long at all. And of course, the project, some persons are attesting to the fact that it truly is a wellness package kind of album. You know, when they pack something that's just going to be good for your health. Is it fruit that you need? Idedie. Is it eba that you want? Idedie. Whatever you want is literally in that project. That's what some people are saying about the Wellness Package project. But yeah, shout out to Tenny for that beautiful song. It's the Late Morning Show. And of course, welcome to the 11 o'clock hour. This is where we will be giving out some vouchers for food. If you love yourself some good food, shout power. Well, it's Tiffy and Ada on the Late Morning Show. And very quickly, I'll remind you of the conversation we're having on Radio's Biggest Entertainment Poll. The conversation has kickstarted, so make sure that you are contributing. The phone line is 090-8826-5016, 090-8826-5016. Now, what's happening? Now, imagine your partner has worked for years, built a career, contributed financially to the home, and then one day they say, I am burnt out. I need to stop working for a while. And now there is enough money saved. The bills are covered. The children are fine. There is no immediate financial crisis. But the partner is now saying that, you want to take a break. Why do you want to take a break? Now, this partner wants to take a break because, you know, they want to recover from the stress of their job. They are stressed in some way. Now, would you completely support that decision? Now, that's the conversation making rounds online after a man shared that he decided to leave work for a few years after experiencing a health issue he says was brought on by work-related stress. Now, mind you, he was the one who put his wife through school, through med school, in fact. And she now has her own practice. He has savings and investment. And so according to him, the family is financially secure. His plan was to stay home and focus on his writing while taking a break from the job that had stressed him for so long. But apparently his wife was not having it. She was like, Baba, tell me the time that you want to get back to working. You know, you cannot just tell me that, oh, you just want to indefinitely stop working because we have savings. Savings can finish anytime. Anything can happen. I just need you to give me a deadline, a timeline to this your rest that you are resting. And mind you, this man was also traveling out. He was, he had like 3 trips that he's gone on, all expense paid with these finances. And this woman is just like, you know what? I want to know when this deadline is going to be, when you're going to return back to work. But a lot of people are saying that this woman is not kind for acting that way for somebody who has suffered and provided for the family. So the question is, your spouse wants to quit their job for a few years, even though you are financially comfortable. What do you do? Option A says support them. Option B says I need a clear timeline. Option C says we decide together. And option D, they still need to work. We're off on a break.
1: Eviction time. God, I beg you.
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0: Waiting Be Days by KC right there on your number one hit music station. Welcome back. It's the late morning show with Tifeh and Ada. Interesting, interesting choice of song right there by KC. Waiting Be Days, truly.
1: I have no words. I have nothing to say about the song. Welcome back to the late morning show.
0: Welcome back. And well, yes, the conversation is on. Tifeh read it earlier on. We want to hear what you think about that. And remember, we're going to be giving out free vouchers. If you want some yummy, yummy jollof in your tummy, then you better stick with us and get it. Why are you looking at me, Daniela? What did I do? You want jollof in your tummy? Well, you just might win yourself some vouchers for some jollof rice. But in the meantime, what do you think about our conversation of the day?
1: Mm-hmm. Well, the conversation is to me, and we've already said it, I feel like it's just a lot, as I said, for me who always have, you know, an opinion about something. I always have something to say about something. I was dumbfounded when I saw this conversation because one part of me wanted that man to truly rest. I feel like he has done his part in the family. He should continue to do his part nonetheless. And that's the reason why he has saved up enough to sustain the family. The wife can continue from there as well. And I love what Ifeah, because I said about the whole situation, yeah, where she was like, madam, do you love this man or not? Like, it's your time. Because she was like, oh, she does not have a problem supporting the family and all of that. And if I had to tell her, madam, this is a time where your support is needed. You cannot just be using your mouth to talk about audio support. Like, yeah, you don't have problem supporting the family. This man already saved enough for the family. All you have to do is support him in this period. But I think that he probably did not have that conversation enough with her for her to feel safe enough that, okay, I get my man. I get what he's trying to do. I think that it's just the same thing as building something. It's just the same thing as wanting to have a life or get something put together. I think that it's just her mind of wanting to have something under her control. She wants to be able to control the situation. Like, okay, what's happening here? I want you to explain to me what's happening. School me like a child on what's happening. How do we get back from here now? So how long will it take for you? She just wants to put everything in her control, which the man is probably not willing to like share all the details right now. Maybe he does not even know all the details of what is going on with him. He just knows that I need a break. And I feel like everyone arrives at that state in their life where they need a break. They don't want to have conversations with anybody. I don't want to talk. I just need a break. Just give me space right now. And I think that that's what he needs. And I support women who said that she's not a kind woman because, and it's not just women, I support people who say that she was not a kind woman because, as I said, if we read out what the man said and what she said, you would see an apparent difference. It's so apparent, like this woman is just kind of unnecessarily unkind and rude in this situation. Because what do you mean that he cannot just be sitting around? He cannot just be, but he was talking about you, and he was talking about you in a doting manner, and then here you are talking like he's your child. I feel like at the end of the day, it's her problem, and I feel like she's traumatized in a way that she just wants to have control of everything.
0: Absolutely.
1: And we don't know people's trauma. We don't know. Maybe she had a father who did not work. Maybe her father did something like that.
0: Yes.
1: Or maybe she, as I said, did not have a father who worked, who brought something to the home, and her husband does this now, and he wants to just suddenly rest, and it's just making her remember
0: like
1: what's
0: having
1: happening.
0: Anxiety.
1: Like,
0: you never know.
1: What would happen?
0: And then you might even be wondering that, okay, yes, I've been with this woman for 20, 15 years. I don't know how long, but you could tell that they've been together for a very long time. And you think you know everything about your partner, but the truth of the matter is, like, in life, everybody's constantly evolving. It's a learning ground. Even in your 50s, you're learning that, oh my God, in my 40s, if I did this thing different, but I can still do it differently now. So I think the husband really expected kindness from his wife. But also, I don't know if he has taken his time to really understand where she's also coming from. Because I think he's just trying to see that, okay, yeah, it should be simple for her. But not really getting the fact that there might be a bigger technicality in how she is feeling. You know, nobody's ignoring the fact that she's unkind. She has handled the situation poorly. You have handled that situation poorly. But the cocoa of the matter, the main point of the matter also is, there is somewhere that she is coming from that she as well is not communicating that this is it. Tifeh has mentioned trauma. And as well, earlier on, I also said something about maybe like she's feeling left out or just missing something or just feeling like a third load of the work is on her and all of that. And I know we cry strong, independent woman, but nobody ever wants to feel like they're doing everything single-handedly. Like, it sucks. Like, like, even as a single parent or whatever the case may be, some people can handle it, but nobody ever wants to feel like they're doing life alone. Why a lot of people can handle it, not some people can handle it as well. So that's just what I think. Like, there's a deep-rooted issue there. I love how the man, he is looking forward to give his wife grace, but I don't know if she's open to
1: giving him grace.
0: So that's where she is definitely faulting. But let's take this voice note from Chioma this morning.
2: Good morning, Ada and Tife.
0: Good morning. Hi, Chioma.
2: I think the woman should talk it over with her husband, since her husband is stopping work because of his health issue. So I think health is important, since he has made money of himself. He has made money, and you need the money to use to take care of himself. Mm-hmm. They don't talk over it. It's just a simple matter, and then everybody will be all right. Thank you.
1: But you know one thing that this woman is claiming? She's claiming the fact that she's a doctor, and of course she knows about the medical condition, that it's not something that is that serious that he would have to quit his job. But this man is saying that it's not about me being sick enough to quit my job. It's about the fact that I am tired.
0: Yeah.
1: Like, it is not about anything physical. It's something mental here. I'm tired right now. I need to take a break off work. And she just needs to know the deadline. When is this deadline? When are you going to come back from work? Like, from staying at home and writing? Because she's just like, she would just see him write one paragraph or write a passage or something. And then he's back to watching a movie or just chilling around the house. And she finds it uncomfortable. If you find your man resting uncomfortable, I feel like there's something deep-rooted in there for her that she needs to explain to this man. She has to sit down with this man. They need to go see a therapist, to be honest. At this point, I just feel like there's something deep-rooted in her that's making it like a forbidding thing for her man to rest. Like, you cannot just say you want to rest. And if you're resting, there has to be a deadline to it. You cannot say that it's indefinite for now, regardless of whether or not we have funds. There is something in there that needs to be dragged out.
0: Absolutely. But yeah, it's time for us to drop the riddle for... Okay, we have a voice note. Let's take that voice note real quick.
3: Mm-hmm. Good morning, Tifo and Ada.
1: Good morning.
3: I'll go for option C. Yes. You should stick together. I think option C is okay. Please, I want your love food. You people should give me voucher. I want your love food.
0: Jello on the jets. If they confuse me, oh yeah, pass the jello on the jets. You know that song now?
1: Yes,
0: DJ Copy, you right man, all the rest. all right.
1: Want to chop jello?
0: Don't worry, we're gonna give you
1: some
0: jello. Okay, well, you have to get the answer to this one. Listen up while you're polling in. The riddle of the day is a really, really simple one. We want to ask you: Hungry Lion is officially giving out a ton load of plates. How many plates are they going to be giving out? And what are the days that this plate will be giving out? We have about, let's say, 4 to 5 vouchers to give out. If you get it correctly and on time, then you're going to get a plate of jollof come very soon. So yeah, tell us, how many plates are they going to be giving out, and what are the dates?
1: Absolutely, that's very simple. It's the same question as yesterday. So yeah, just get it, and of course win yourself a voucher. I said the answer yesterday, interestingly, and if you send a message, just know that you are not qualified.
0: Yeah, you have to send a voice note.
1: It's a voice note that qualifies you for the win, so no excuses whatsoever. Yeah. If you can't send a voice note, sorry about it. Next time you would get to win it, okay? But the question is out there, and maybe I'm going to add one more question to it.
0: Yeah,
1: to just
0: spice it up
1: a little bit. Shall we do that?
0: Let's do that, because it's like this: they are raising shoulder. They think there's somebody laughing. I want rice. Send a voice note if you want rice.
1: Say you want rice now. What social media platforms? What are their social media platforms? I want you to also add the social media platforms. Now, you've been hearing the hypes. You've been hearing us talk about the fact that you need to follow them on the social media platform. What is the social media platform that you are supposed to be following? What is their social media handle on the social media platform that you are supposed to be following them?
0: Mm-hmm.
1: So we need to know. So the first question is, how many plates of jollof is going out? On what date is this happening? Are you able to claim your jollof And number three is, what is the social media platform and what is the handle that you are going to be following?
0: Yep.
1: So we want to know that. 090-882-6-5016.
0: When we come back on the break, we'll take your voice notes. Don't miss out on this one. And when I tell you, like, the vouchers are so many on your number one hit music station. So yeah, on the late morning show is going. So don't miss out.
1: It's going. No, smoky jollof. Sweet jollof.
0: We'll be right back.
1: You don't want to miss out.
0: We'll be right back. This is Fireboy and Masika. He called this one Class.

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8: 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I Beg to Differ, Tournament of Champions, powered by Julius Berger. 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

0: was I literally turned on the mic for Tipe to sing because of her. Her voice is heaven, baby.
1: I just went to check the numbers. 1 million. 1 million on YouTube.
0: And I was just scrolling on TikTok right now, and I saw that the sound has over 1 million videos under it on TikTok, meaning 1 million people have used that song in the space of 6 days. Is it 6 days? 6 to 7 days already? Yeah, so it's just really incredible.
1: Yeah, it's 6 days. Mm-hmm. It's 6 days. Mm-hmm. The numbers, it's good. It's the very first day that the album dropped, the videos on TikTok were up to 100,000.
0: Whoa.
1: And even she was shocked. I know a couple of marketing people mm-hmm. were shocked. They were like, oh my gosh, what's going on? So yeah, it's a good thing. I think mm-hmm. that it's a good work that they've put into the project.
0: And I also think because of it's an unexpected collaboration. Growing up, and I'm certain Ira Starr as well, because she's a young lady. Zayn Malik is somebody that you see when he sang Dark Still Dawn. You just see him and you're like, oh my God, even when he was in One Direction, he just seemed like so untouchable. You know, the likes of Zayn, what's this other guy's name? Harry Styles. They seem like they were in their own world. You cannot touch them. And then just to now, like, have somebody collab with them. Incredible.
1: I saw an interview where she was talking about the fact that, you know, she loves Zayn Malik, that mm-hmm. Zayn is definitely one of those guys that she looked to, and having to sync with Zayn is just something that she loves. Like, mm-hmm. it's just something that she is definitely proud of herself for. So yeah, we're proud of you too, Iris Star.
0: Yeah, we're proud of you.
1: It's a good collab.
0: Absolutely.
1: I'm not gonna lie. Like, you guys blended.
0: Yeah,
1: like,
0: absolutely.
1: Mm-hmm. Amazing bread.
0: We love it. But yeah, we have Bunike in the studio today. But Bunike, I'm so sorry. What Bunike is about to do is going to spoil our movements to do.
1: You spoil our movements.
0: So let's hear voice notes first. So, okay. Yes.
1: So if you've not sent your voice note, just quickly send it now before we bounce out of the studio. Now, we're asking you because Hungry Lion is giving out smoky jollof. We're talking jollof that you will eat and then you will just be praising the Lord. You will just be shouting power. They're sharing that and they want you to participate in it. But we're asking you a simple question for you to get that voucher because you're number one hit music station. We've got you covered. Now, all you have to do is tell us how many plates of jollof rice is going down. On what date are you able to access this jollof rice? And yeah, the social media handle that you are supposed to be following. You've been listening to The Hype. You've been listening to Bunike talking about Hungry Lion. You've been listening to Joy talking about Hungry Lion. It's about time for you to now tell us what you've heard. Basically, just tell us. Just repeat it to us. And then, of course, you win yourself vouchers to go get yourself jollof rice.
0: Yeah. All righty. Let's take your voice notes.
2: 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This is Nafi. Hungry Lion is giving out 1,000 plates, and the date is 21st of August to 22nd of August, 2026. Their handle is at hungrylion.ng on Instagram, and on Twitter is at hungrylion.
0: All right, thank you so much.
3: It's 1,000 across Lagos State. Then 20, 21, 22 of this month, which is tomorrow, next tomorrow. I want my rice. Thank you.
0: You want your rice, so okay.
4: From Igbo, Hungry Lion will be giving out 1,000 plates of jollof on the 21st and 22nd of August 2026. 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
5: Good morning. My name is Ali from Igbo FM. Hungry Lion will be giving out 1,000 plates of jollof on the 21st and 22nd of August, 2026. Their social media platform is Instagram. Their handle is hungrylion.ng.
0: All right, thank you.
6: Yeah, good morning, Tiffy and Ada. My name is Obina. I'm calling from Lekki. So the answer is we have 1K plates. Hungry Lion will be giving out, and the dates are 21st and 22nd of August 2026.
0: All right, thank you.
6: I'm sorry, I didn't get the last question early. The social media handle is Instagram, and then the social media account is at hungrylion.ng.
7: Hungry Man is giving out 1,000 plates and they're giving it out on the 24th and 22nd of August 2026. This is Chioma. Thank you.
1: Thanks, Chioma.
8: 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The social media handle is tifeanadajellofries.com.
0: tifeanadajellofries.com. All right. Okay. Nothing for you.
1: What do you mean? We're not cooking here.
2: Hungry Lion is giving out 1,000 plates. And the date is 21 to 22 August 2026. Social handle is Twitter, Hungry Lion, and Instagram, hungrylion.ng.
0: All right.
2: Okay, this is Chichi.
0: Thank you, Chichi. I see Toby here giving us stickers and laughing emojis. Say good morning. Happy Sunday. Happy Sunday to you.
1: Happy
0: too,
1: Sunday
0: Toby.
1: To you too.
0: Toby, happy Sunday.
1: You will be on a Sunday on a Thursday. Eh?
0: Toby no one chop jollof again, though.
1: No, he's now humble. He's humble now. Like, he's just like, oh my gosh, you guys.
0: Oh my goodness. Yes, so. But
1: I
0: yeah.
1: Your smoky jollof, sire.
0: Go with your smoky jollof. We have gone and we'll give the people who want it. But yeah, we also have Bonike here. And if you listen to the hype and you know you got it correctly, if you also send it on time, that means that you will be winning. But yeah, we'll select all our winners on the WhatsApp. We'll text you and give you your code. But right now, let's hear Bonike this morning.
9: Yeah, so let me just say that it's not Ada and Tife that are doing the jollof rice.
0: Thank you. Thank
9: so
0: you.
9: Disclaimer, okay? Disclaimer. If you said that, you are foul. Thank you very much. Now, listen up to the answer to the question that Adantipe asked. World Jollof Day is almost here, and the Hungry Lion is taking it to another level, okay? We're talking about smoky, authentic party jollof that hits different every single time you take a spoon. Plus the fact that it's free. I mean, come on. Who doesn't want free jollof? Now, so tell your friends, tell your colleagues, tell everyone around you that Hungry Lion is doing something really amazing on the 21st and 22nd of August. So Friday and Saturday this week, 21st and 22nd of August, Hungry Lion is going to be giving out 1,000 free plates of smoky jollof rice. Now, if you want to be a lucky participant and get yourself a free pack of jollof rice, well, head over to their Instagram, follow at hungrylion.ng, tag three of your loving jollof friends to your latest post and send a DM with the code COOLFMJOLLOF. I'll take that again. Hurry now to your Instagram page, hungrylion.ng. Tag three of your loving jollof friends to your latest post and send a DM with the code COOLFMJOLLOF in all caps. And that's it. You can be a lucky winner to get yourself a free pack of smoky authentic party jollof. So you don't want to miss this one.
0: You
9: come
0: don't
9: get your
0: miss
9: plates.
0: It.
9: Hungry Lion, affordable, tasty meals delivered straight to your doorstep.
0: Oh, I love the sound of that. Well, if you played or sent us a voice note, I guess it's out there already. It's out there. What do you have to say, Tifa?
1: I mean, we know the winners. We're going to message the winners. And of course, we've got Brownish in the building as well.
10: Mm-hmm. Yeah, yeah.
1: What's happening?
0: Brownish, you want some jollof?
10: Who doesn't want some jollof, man?
0: I know the kind of jollof you like.
10: Ah, I don't know what you're talking about, but on the show today, we've got Angelique Kidjo. She's going to be, she's doing something really fantastic.
0: Yeah.
10: The Grammys also have something very interesting about Asian pop. Mm-hmm. So we're going to be talking about that as well. We're giving away 10,000 naira as usual, and we're giving away vouchers as well.
1: What is the Grammy saying again? JB, K-pop, what are these guys? BTS, they have said that. We don't want, to be part. We yes, don't want to be
0: but
1: part.
0: But you guys, did you see that the VMAs took away the best Afrobeat category? Yeah, they did. And it's like, it doesn't exist anymore. So if you're gonna,
1: it's better. It's better off. If you cannot just put best African music instead of putting best Afrobeat, then there's no point. Because not all Africans do Afrobeat. So if you're going to be giving Tyler an Afrobeat award,
10: you see the
1: you're
10: going to
1: be giving Molly an Afrobeat award, then just cut it out.
10: The problem is that as Africans, we have no pride whatsoever.
0: Mm-hmm.
10: If we focused on our institutions, built our institutions, awarded ourselves amongst the best of us, and we want, you know, you don't accept bribes.
1: You're not poke nose into of, like other
10: look,
1: award
10: man,
1: systems.
10: They are the ones. Look at what the Asians are doing. The Asians don't care about your Grammys, bro.
1: Yeah.
10: It's like BTS will not show up to it. Do you understand?
0: Yeah, for sure.
1: Like, those guys are crazy about them. Like, We won't die because
10: there's a reason why PSI doesn't care about like making music anymore. He can do Gundam style from now until the rest of the world.
0: Real man, real man. So yeah, keep it locked on the Midday Show today. It's gonna be good with Brownish and Kemi Smalls. Myself and Tifa, we have to bounce out of here. What did you just say?
10: I said book it.
0: Book it. All right. No wahala, sha. Okay. Remember, we're going to text you. If you know that you got it correctly, we're definitely going to be texting you and telling you that, yes, you won yourself a few free vouchers for part of World Jollof Day that's going to be happening this weekend. But we're going to see you tomorrow for the music edition of the Late Morning Show. It's going to be really, really good. I'm Ada.
1: I'm Tifair.
0: We're officially out and we're ending the show today with Choco City, Black Bones and Noonday. They call this one Margarita. Enjoy the rest of your day, Lagos.

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It's a midday show with Kemi Smalls and Brownish. My name is Brownish and I'm your radio otaku. Good afternoon, Lagos, and welcome to the midday show officially right here on Cool FM 96.9 Lagos. Happy Thursday, people. How exactly are we doing today? We're at the pre-kend. How's your day going? Are you actually enjoying this work-free Thursday? Or somehow you've still found a way to be busy? Right. I don't know what it's a holiday and it's a Yoruba holiday. I can't necessarily explain. I can't say the word, but happy holiday to you. Right. Because I don't want to butcher it. But happy holiday to everyone who's celebrating today. Today, Thursday, August 20th is a special day here in Lagos. And the Lagos State Government has declared today a work-free day to allow people to participate in the celebrations. Now, what exactly is today, right? So today is a holiday that is deeply connected to Yoruba indigenous tradition, spirituality, and cultural heritage. The word itself refers to tradition, and the holiday is a time for people who practice the Yoruba traditional faith to honor their spiritual traditions, ancestors, and deities, while also celebrating the culture, values, and heritage that have been passed down through generations. It's not about religion, it's also about culture, identity, history, and heritage. And there are traditional prayers, ceremonies, processions, music, drumming, traditional clothing, and other cultural activities as part of the wider celebration. And Lagos has been observing August 20th as a work-free day since 2023, following a request from the Lagos State Council of Obas and Chiefs. So whether you are observing the holiday, enjoying the day off, spending time with family or catching up on sleep, or you're one of those people who said work-free day, yeah, Veranzo, we've got you. And remember, game time is happening at 1 p.m. as usual. So if you're at home in traffic, chilling somewhere, secretly listening at work, even though today is supposed to be

free. Stay with us. It's the Midday Show with Kemi Smalls and Brownish, and Thursday officially starts right now. You can be a part of the show. All you've got to do is join us, 0908-826-5016. Don't forget, there's a lot to be won on the show. 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That's 0908-826-5016. In the meantime, we're going right back into the music. 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Tap in, let us know that you are part of the Midday Show class of 2026. Let us know, all right? So in the meantime, here's some music. It's Pauza with Dirty Cash, Money Talk, here on the Cool Station, 96.9 Cool FM.

Beg to Differ Secondary School Debate, the Tournament of Champions, powered by Julius Berger, enters its final day of the preliminary round. Three battles, six schools, three motions, and by the end of the day, four schools will be eliminated. At 3 p.m., Pleroma International School Port Harcourt takes on Government Science Secondary School Tungamaji, Abuja, on the motion, Sugar Taxes Improve Public Health. At 4, Square College Lagos goes head-to-head with Silverbird International School Port Harcourt on the motion, Elections Are No Longer the Best Measure of Democracy. Then at 5 p.m., Fountain School, Jikoyi, Abuja, faces off against Heritage Group of Schools, Lagos, on the motion, Homework Improves Academic Performance. This is more than a debate. This is intellect under pressure, conviction against conviction, young voices, big ideas, and everything is on the line. The final day of the preliminary round, 16 schools enter, 4 will fall. I Beg to Differ, Tournament of Champions, powered by Julius Berger, is supported by Obiwizi, Card Center Nigeria Limited, New Hall Schools Lekki, Wakanao, and Drinks Dome. I Beg to Differ, the Tournament of Champions. We'll be right back.

0: What's up? This is Ira Star.
1: Yes, my people was good. My name is CK, aka CK the first.
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0: my little pic, I'm like, let me show off my fit. I'm like, That was the best laugh for haters, man.
1: Facts, facts.
0: Haters, what's up, my babies? How you guys feeling? Social media is in disarray, man.
1: So much is going on.
0: So much is going on. And as usual, my tweet was the monkey crossing his leg, just watching it all.
1: He's just like, just in your chilling spot.
0: Yes, in my chilling, from my chilling spot, which is the grass. I'm just sitting on the grass.
1: Yeah, touching the grass randomly, cross legs, like cross
0: and just
1: legs.
0: Observing all the stuff that is happening. Like, so many people are fighting each other. I had to check if Mercury was in retrograde, but the retrograde just ended. So I don't know what the excuse
1: this might be. This might be the aftermath.
0: The aftermath. I just want to point out, Sha, that you can see how the logical gender have been calling at each other for
1: Emmy,
0: the past.
1: Please.
0: The logical gender have been going at each other for the past 1 month. If it was, remember the Tiwa and Shay Shay one, they did not allow them rest. Oh my goodness. Women hate each other. Women don't like each other. Is this what you guys mean by women? But look at it now. For the past 1 month, is it not Davido versus Wande Cole? Is Dapper versus Charlie Poppy versus T.I. Blaze versus Shay Vibes? Odumodu Black versus Black Bones.
1: Like, it's just
0: somehow they dragged my name into the conversation. Now that, like, the entirety of the conversation has come out, like, the idea of what the situation is about, there's like a couple of my friends are like, okay, so Kemi, which one was you? I'm like, do you see how far removed?
1: So what part of this is were you involved in?
0: I said, I don't know, my dear. I don't know any of the members involved, like, it, like, to their house, you understand? Like, they're my guys. I don't know anybody happened. I just happened to be a present. The way Rufai Oseni was there, like, interviewing Black Bones is the same way I interviewed Black Bones, but somehow.
1: And even yours was even worse because you didn't even ask him anything.
0: We were
1: about
0: just gisting about music, and then they called my name, but it's okay. Like I said before, heavy is the head.
1: Can we please?
0: That wears the crown. With great power comes great responsibility.
1: Which is Spider-Man.
0: Oh, yeah, Spider-Man. Spider has beat me now. I have all these superheroes. Villains are looking for me up and down all the way.
1: They want
0: and
1: the smoke. Niang,
0: they want the smoke. my own smoke is very calm. Mm. You know, the kind of smoke that does, it's not all up in your face. Mm. You know, it just crisps.
1: Insidious.
0: Yes, an insidious smoke. That's the one that my own is. But what's up? It's a holiday today. How you feeling? It's a Sheshe day, right? It is a day that is deeply connected to the Yoruba indigenous tradition, spirituality, and cultural heritage, all right? Isheshe actually means tradition, you know? So it's a day for people who practice the Yoruba traditional faith to honor their spiritual traditions, ancestors, and deities, and also just celebrate culture, value, heritage that has been passed down through generations. So remember, it's not just about religion. It's also about culture. It's about identity, history, heritage, and all of those good stuff. So you know how the day goes, right? Traditional prayers, ceremonies, processions, music, drumming, traditional clothing, you know, all other cultural activities as part of a wider celebration. And Lagos has been observing August 20th as a work-free day for Isheshe since 2023. Following a request from the Lagos State Council of Obas and Chiefs, right? Mm-hmm. So, yeah, we're observing Isheshe today, right? And I like it. I do like it. I feel like, even with regards to, like, movies and, like, books and stuff, remember how we were talking about, you see the Odyssey, right? It's they're talking Zeus and Poseidon and all of these guys, and they're big blockbuster films. The other day, I was reading that book, Shigidi and the Brass Head of Obalufon, and I really liked it. I was enjoying seeing our Nigerian Yoruba gods, actually, to be specific, just, like, on paper like that, you know, even though it's mixed with fantasy for sure. But it was nice to see Olodumare in all his full power. He was my favorite part of the book, by the way. You know,
1: I haven't seen that book.
0: I have the book. I can give it to you to read.
1: I would love that.
0: Yes. Know that I love you from the bottom of my heart.
1: I know.
0: If I am giving you my book. I also just put that disclaimer in there. But you would like it. You know, it was nice seeing all their powers, like, written out, like, on paper, and just enjoying it as a novel. So I do appreciate this day, and I hope that you guys are having a fun, you know, work-free day. Some people are still working today, like us. But
1: sad.
0: It is what it is, as per essential workers. It is what it is. Send us over, guys. If you feel like, oh man, these people are really trying for us, always yapping to us, even on a holiday, send us over. We love Zobo. All right. So, yeah, welcome to the show. So much going to be happening all the way till 3 p.m. Yes. Game time at 1. So much to talk about. When we get back, we want to talk about the Grammys and how they may be revamping the Best Asian Pop category.
1: I heard that BTS don't care about them.
0: BTS came out when they first said, like, we're going to have an Asian pop category. This is a category that's supposed to have K-pop, J-pop, C-pop. And BTS was like, nope. Why do you have to give us a separate category? Why can't we just be under pop? And they were standing 10 toes down. And even when they put out their statement, they put it out all in their language. Mm-hmm. They were like, you guys are going to get a translator to understand what we're talking about, right? We're not really rating you guys like that. And because of that, the Grammy CEO came out to put out a statement. There was some pushback. And now they're dealing with the idea of revamping it. So we'll talk more about that when we get back, okay? Amongst other things, you know, Angela Kidjo is making history. There's that conversation there and so much more, right? So don't forget, you can hit us up on WhatsApp.
1: Yep, 0908-826-5016. Tap in. We actually do have like a few WhatsApp messages. Elizabeth, also known as Lizzie from Kano City, says she signed into the midday show, present and active like mad. And then we've got Julius as well, who, okay, I think he's responding to something from Adan Tifer's show as well. So, yeah.
0: All right. Okay, so let's go play us some No Level, shall we?
1: Yeah,
0: Ladi Ho and Pastor Liu up next.

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1: Yeah, yeah.
0: Right here on the Midday Show, hanging out with you, having conversations. Now, we said that we're going to talk about the Grammys and BTS and how they're feeling right now and what the Grammys have said that they're going to do in response to that, right? So remember that we spoke about how they were feeling funny about the whole Asian pop category at the Grammys, right? They announced earlier in the year that they would include a brand new Best Asian Pop Music Performance category to recognize excellence in Asian pop music, you know, K-pop, J-pop, C-pop, with meaningful use of one or more Asian languages. So basically, they had to sing a bit of it in their language, right? And the conversation intensified after BTS announced that they would not submit their music for consideration at the 2027 Grammys. They said that they wanted their music to be appreciated for what it is, rather than being divided according to geography or language, you know. And this is the first time BTS was choosing not to submit their music for Grammy consideration. And, you know, like, this isn't just about BTS. According to recent reporting, the Recording Academy has been speaking with artists and industry stakeholders from across Asian music, including people connected to K-pop, J-pop, C-pop, and Indian music, right? And the CEO came out himself, that is Harvey Mason Jr. He acknowledged that some artists might feel the new category doesn't represent their music in a way that they want it. And he said that the Academy is listening and it doesn't stop anybody from also submitting their songs in the generic pop category. That was his kind of blowback for that, right? He's just saying that Asian pop has become such a significant force globally and it deserves recognition that reflects its scale, its artistry, and its influence. So we are now saying, how do you create space for Asian music without making the artists feel like they're being put into a separate box? Because K-pop isn't just Korean music anymore. J-pop has a massive international audience. C-pop is continuing to grow. You know, there's huge music industries across India, other parts of Asia, and these artists are already competing successfully in like broader categories. So how do you even make the difference? The Academy has not exactly announced what changes they are going to make, but for now, they're talking about a possible revamp, right? They're like, okay, you know what? We're going to go back to the drawing board and we're going to see what BTS is saying and hopefully find a way to balance it out. BTS now, fans are not having it at all.
1: Yeah, now, to be honest, the way I see it, right? I feel like both sides have, you know, they have a point, right? Because when you think about it, Asia is probably the most populous continent in the world, right? Now, automatically, I feel like that makes Asian artists just kind of have a leg up over everybody else. Now, one of the, and if I'm being very honest, one of the things that they look at when, you know, when you're winning a Grammy is, you know, acceptance, like streaming numbers and stuff like that. When you're coming from a place that automatically you have, what, China has like, what, 1 billion people in China as at the last census. If you think about that, Chinese artists automatically, who do pop, automatically have a huge fan base. The biggest Chinese artist already is like a super megastar. Now, when you now compare that with other people who have smaller markets that the Grammys also want to give awards to, it doesn't really compute. And if you're the Grammys, you're thinking to yourself that, okay, you automatically have a leg up over everybody else. So let's just allow you to compete with people who also have that same leg up. Right, but also, you know, there's always going to be the consideration that, oh, segregation and all of that.
0: Yes,
1: so I get it, but like, I think both sides have a point.
0: I mean, as with most conversations, right, like, there's no wrong or like right or wrong. It's the same thing I felt about the Juan Nicole and Davido situation from a purely business standpoint. Mm-hmm. None of them is wrong.
1: Facts.
0: You understand?
1: He just got in their feelings.
0: Right? Juan Nicole is in his right to say, hey, here's my release plan. This, I want to stick with it. Davido is like, oh, I don't want my verse to come out as a remix and that's what I want to stick to, you know, and they're both in their right to do so. It's just the way it was, you know, brought to the table. There's a lot of miscommunication and now everybody's calling each other petty names from that. But from the cocoa of the matter, I didn't think it was that like much of a big deal. But I mean, it's the people that are wearing the shoe that no way it is really paining them. At the end of the day, we're just like on the outside dropping commentary,
1: mm-hmm.
0: you know, until it happens. happens to us specifically, and they will now know how we will react.
1: Then we cannot be shouting, it's different. No, it's different.
0: Yes, my own is different. So I just, you know, I just hope that everything works out, especially for the betterment of the music business, okay?
1: Mm-hmm.
0: All right, Omalay's up next. This one's called Artificial Intelligence. This is the Midday Show, Kemi Smalls.
1: Happy this, Kemi.
0: Eh?
1: Artificial happiness.
0: Sorry, guys. Artificial happiness. Not cause event.

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This is more than a debate. This is intellect under pressure, conviction against conviction, young voices, big ideas, and everything is on the line. The final day of the preliminary round. 16 schools enter. 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I Beg to Differ, the Tournament of Champions. We'll be right back.

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2: Hey, hey, all the young artists listening to me right now, let's have a conversation. What if that song that has been sitting in your notes app or that freestyle that you've been hyped about is the beginning of something massive? Think about it for a minute. Because the next Afrobeat Star Season 2 is here, and the time, the opportunity is serious. Imagine getting the chance to create music with some of the most incredible producers behind your favorite songs. We're talking about Rage, the producer of Davido's Unavailable, Ira Starr's Comma, and Young John's Ilumelu, or Puffy T, the hitmaker behind the classic Olumentain's Yahoozie and Mayokun's Eleko, or Andre Vibes behind global records like Rema's Calm Down and Ira Starr's Rush, or Mastercraft, the man behind Fino's Fada Fada, Wizkid's No Lele and Indomie, featuring CDQ and Olamide. 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Then, the A&R executives take over. They'll listen to your entries, and the best artists, they make it to the next phase. You can also increase your chances by coming to the physical auditions. Enugu, August 28th, Benin, September 5th, Jos, September 12th, Lagos, September 17th. 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
1: My name is Bunika.
0: And I just want to remind you that if you've won courtesy of Hungry Lion, I believe that the policy is for you to go and download the app. Once you download the app, the next thing you're going to have to do is to enter your code and then you can retrieve your jollof rice. Again, if I have more details, I'll share with you. But so far, we have 5 winners right now and a bunch of others who are still sending in their messages. So I think let's take this one that is on red. Let's see. Okay, this person asking how they can redeem. All right, let's see somebody else and say thanks a lot. So a bunch of people are just happy and they're sending their messages specifically to Bonike because as if it's only Bonike that's on this show. Okay.
1: I don't know what you want me to say to that. Who's the star of the show? Is it you?
0: No, it's you.
1: Exactly. Uh-huh. So keep it down, okay?
0: So we're back on the radio right now. It's funny how we started the conversation with jollof. And one person who is very amazing at being a fantastic chef and a cook, mm-hmm. and also made history by breaking a Guinness World Record for the largest amount of jollof made in a day in a sitting.
1: The biggest pot of jollof.
0: The biggest pot of jollof. Thank you. That's the perfect way to put it. Hilda Bassi. She's threatening a lawsuit against Bonike's a lover. Mm-hmm. Shea Vibes. You want to take that story maybe from the point of view of your man?
1: It's so sad because Hilda Bassi is, you know, filing a lawsuit or is threatening Shea Vibes with a lawsuit because apparently in a now deleted post, he claimed that her food nearly killed him. Okay, he claimed that her food nearly killed him. And this was after like the CEO of Dapper Music, Damilola Akinwumi, gave him her food. Mm. And the post was a part of a series of, you know, of posts directed at Akinwumi, and Shea Vibes said, oh, that Hilda Bassi's food nearly killed him. And Hilda Bassi, you know, threatening him with her lawyers to tell him to do a public apology and to take down the post and retrieve what he said.
0: Yeah.
1: Mm-hmm. Shea Vibes is just, she's just,
0: you want to talk to your man? Is there something you can do about this?
1: I will talk to him. Mm. I will talk to him. He should stop misbehaving. Like,
0: he's doing too much.
1: He's not, no, he never does too much. Okay. He does perfect. Okay.
0: So this is perfect now, Abby?
1: No, I'm just like, don't worry. I'll talk to him. I'll text him. I'll hit him up.
0: All right.
1: Baby, stop doing that. This is not you.
0: You both will make really beautiful babies.
1: We would. Oh, he's so cute, please. I was having a conversation the other day with a couple of friends and they were like, Bunika, you really like Shea Vibes. I'm like, it's not like, it's a lifestyle.
0: Oh.
1: Do you understand? No Shea, no vibes. It's a lifestyle. And we're like, do I think he's attractive? I think he's very much attractive. I think he's cute. His skin glows. Let's never get into that. But
0: right.
1: Hilda, please don't sue Shea Vibes for anything. He was just joking.
0: Okay, let's now get back to the music and play you some really decent music to erase this drama that just
1: nobody
0: ensued.
1: Should fight with Shea Vibes. Leave him alone.
0: All right. Back to the music. Here is Davido Leon Thomas. It's called Tell Everybody.
1: To stop fighting with Shea Vibes.
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